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1: Are the weathers on this day, the 30th of August? We have 15.4 degrees in Perth with an east-southeasterly coming in at 7 kilometres per hour. Mandurah is 15.1 with a southeasterly coming in at 7 kilometres per hour. And the island is 15.9 with southeasterly coming in at 20 kilometres per hour, and it could gust to 24 kilometres per hour. The forecast of the rest of today is 25. It's going to be absolutely gorgeous because it's sunny. And you will have to have sun protection from 9:30 this morning until 3 o'clock this afternoon because the UV index will reach 6. Now, Monday the 31st of August, the last day of winter. We've got a minimum of 12 and a maximum of 22. A cloudy day, the chance of fog in the early mornings, mostly about the hills, and there is a high chance of showers. Now, it's going to be cloudy on Tuesday, Wednesday, and then more rain on Thursday, I do declare. So with all that rain that went and certainly went up into the agricultural area, which is just fantastic, a little bit more will always help. It's 6 minutes past eight here on Curtain Radio. Good morning if you've just joined. Welcome aboard. He's Shaken Stevens. You're driving me crazy. Good morning, Ronnie.

0: Oh, Shakin' Stevens, driving me crazy. And Main Roads has sent us information about a breakdown on Tonkin Highway southbound after Nangara Road in Whiteman. The vehicle's in the left emergency lane. No traffic delays, but please drive with caution as the motorists are out of their vehicles. So that's a breakdown on Tonkin Highway southbound after Nangara Road in Whiteman. And after the break, we've got Mr. Monday.
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That's Tommy Rowe, and if your name's Hazel, then that was especially for you. Hooray for Hazel. It's 15 minutes past 8 on Curtain Radio. Good morning if you've just joined, and welcome. And we have Pete out there on the phones, as I said before, and now we've got the wonderful Johnny Young, who we lost only a short time ago. Such a wonderful character he was, with Carolyn.

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Oh, that was Dancing in the Moonlight with King Harvest. It's 23 minutes past 8 here on Curtain Radio. Good morning, if you've just joined us. And it's about time I told you today's lineup of presenters. And Alan Manning certainly will be in his car coming in, ready to start off at 9 o'clock with his program From the Vault. Funny and talented Dean Martin will keep you entertained from 9 until 3 p.m. with his Sunday session. The Dishy Don Dryden gives you some super music from 3 until 6. And Carla Callahan will keep you on the straight and narrow with his album tracks from 6 until 9 o'clock. And then the Sunday Soiree with Christopher Bartlett, our resident chatterbox with his dulcet tones, keeping the music soft and melodic into your beddy by time from 9 until the witching hour of midnight. Isn't that a great lineup of presenters, but also a great lineup of their choice of music, which is wonderful. Here's Elton John and Philadelphia Freedom.

That was the gorgeous Elton John with Philadelphia Freedom. And we've got, and Marianne Faithfull, she's going to tell you all about the morning sun.

Oh, The Morning Sun by Marianne Faithfull in the 60s. And staying in the 60s, here's a question. Do you want to dance? Well, I have two girls who would like certainly answer yes to that. One is Di in Netherlands Morning, Di, and there's also Twinkle Toes. She's one of our PAs and she's always listening in. So get ready, girls, because Cliff Richard in the Shadows say, do you want to dance?

A wonderful song by Michael Jackson with Heal the World. And that was Peter, my production assistant out there behind the glass. And that was his choice for today. And I guess that also really harks back to how we feel the loss of the gorgeous Dolly Parton. Man, may she rest in peace. It's 24 minutes to 9 here on Curtain Radio, and from our community chest, pack the swag and get ready for Gidgee Stock. 3 days of music and camping in Gidgee Gallop, October the 9th to the 11th. 22 bands, food trucks and kids activities. 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And for more information about the Curtain Community Services, go to curtainfm.com.au and click on local events. And here's Bobby Goldsborough, and he's talking about summer. Well, we're a few months away.

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Edie Gourmet with Blame It on the Bossa Nova. And good morning to John of High Wycombe. Thank you for your call. And Cara Bawana. Have a lovely day. And Trish of City Beach rang through and she wanted to know how to get on onto the curtain survey, which is great. You need to go to the homepage and click on the button that says take the survey. And thank you, Trish, for calling. And thank you again for Di. I'll be in contact with her later. And I have pet car coming up soon. At the moment, we've got Rivieras and California Sun.

0: the Rivieras and the California Sun. And after the break, Mari of Thornley, we've got something for you.
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7: Kurt

Petula Clark, and this is my song. And Murray of Thornley said, thank you for the music. And she wanted her name put beside Petula Clark. So thank you, Murray. And it's time for me to pack my swag and hand you over to Alan Mannings and his program From the Vault. Thank you to my PA, Peter, today. He always does a wonderful job on the phones. And I'm Glenn Bush. And I'll be back next Sunday morning, bright and early, and God willing. And my bacon and eggs are indeed calling. And before we leave you this morning, a little wisdom from the wonderful Dolly Parton, and that is, find out who you are and do it on purpose. But be comfortable with who you are. Make time for the people who matter, and don't underestimate the difference a little kindness can make in someone else's day. So until then, enjoy life, be happy, be wise, and most importantly, be kind. Bye-bye.

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2: Hello, I'm David Cameron. A senior minister says the federal government is closely considering a ban on the import of so-called smart glasses that can be used to discreetly film people without consent. Speaking to the ABC, Tanya Plibersek says use of the glasses should be carefully considered, and the Attorney General will have an update on the government's position soon.
3: I'm very concerned about the potential uses of these glasses.
4: Should they be banned?
3: Well, I think they should be considered very the use of them should be considered very carefully, and if they're going to be used, there should be safeguards around how they can be used. And I've seen plenty of misuse of these glasses already. I don't think it's right to be able to walk up to someone and film an interaction without them knowing that the interaction's being filmed.
2: The Israeli Prime Minister has condemned settlers who again attacked a Palestinian village in the occupied West Bank. Here's the BBC's John Donison.
5: The view of Prime Minister Netanyahu is that this is a few bad apples. It's a handful of hardcore settlers who are giving the broad settler movement a bad name. And, you know, his words were pretty strong. What I would say, though, is that the Israeli government, Prime Minister Netanyahu, the American administration, Israel's principal ally, are broadly supportive of the settler movement across the West Bank and East Jerusalem. They have accelerated it. Hundreds of thousands of settlers living illegally under international law in the occupied West Bank and East Jerusalem. So he's treading a bit of a fine line.
2: Tasmania's Greens leader says laws are needed to protect LGBTQIA plus people from conversion practices in the state. Premier Jeremy Rockliffe supports banning practices which attempt to suppress or convert a person's gender or sexual identity. But his deputy, Guy Barnett, says proposed laws are ambiguous and could potentially prevent conversations between family members. Greens leader Rosalie Woodruff says it's about preventing serious harm.
6: Conversion practices happen in Tasmania today, and it's well past time that we protect LGBTIQA plus Tasmanians who are being subjected to harmful and sometimes deadly practices.
2: Legacy Australia has begun its week-long fundraising and awareness campaign to support veterans' families. Speaking to National Radio News, Legacy Club Services CEO Dominic Teakle says the organisation's work is based on a promise.
7: And that promise came from the trenches of World War One, when a dying digger asked his mate to look after the missus and kids. I don't think there's any greater cause than to support those families that are left behind after someone has given their life for their country.
2: Thousands of spectators at the Sydney Opera House have cheered runners across the finish line of the Sydney Marathon. Ethiopia's Adisu Gabena has won in a record-breaking time of 2 hours, 4 minutes and 42 seconds. Kenyan runner Perez Chepchircha took the women's title, completing the course in 2 hours, 18 minutes and 31 seconds. Daniel Romanchuk has set a new record in the wheelchair men's elite, completing the race in 1 hour, 26 minutes and 50 seconds. In English Premier League soccer, a 2-2 draw for Liverpool and Nottingham Forest, Bournemouth and Everton finished 1-1. Tottenham have failed to post a win, losing 2-0 to Newcastle, and Hull defeated Coventry 1-0.
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4: Mostly sunny in Perth today. Easterly winds tending northeasterly in the middle of the day, then becoming light in the early afternoon. Forecast maximum of 25. Tomorrow, cloudy, the chance of fog in the early morning and about the hills, and a high chance of showers. Forecast maximum of 22. Partly cloudy on Tuesday, 19, and a possible shower on Wednesday, also 19. Our overnight minimum was 12.3, occurred around about 6:45 this morning, as we were enjoying waking up to Gillian here on Curtain Radio. Thermometer has now climbed to 18. Humidity is 77%, winds from the east-northeast at 7 kilometres an hour. On Rottnest, it's 17. In Mandurah, it's 17. And the barometer on 1,023 hectopascals.
0: 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In

0: about the only instrument I was ever proficient in, and then again some of my musician friends might argue the toss with that, a tambourine. Good morning, it's Alan Mannings joining in with you here on Curtain Radio this Sunday morning for another episode of From the Vault, the music of the 50s, the 60s and the 70s. Thank you so much for your company. Thank you so much to Gillian for getting us underway this morning with the breakfast session. She was up bright and early on this beautiful late winter's morning and took us through from 6 through to 9, and she looks forward to catching up with you again next Sunday morning. In the producer's booth today, it's a very warm welcome to Judy. She's been away for a little while, done a little bit of travelling and managed to break a couple of bones as well. But very pleased to see you back again, Judy. And if you're taking the trouble to phone us or email us, Judy will be the person who will be dealing with that. A favourite of ours from Glen Campbell coming in next here on Curtain Radio, 9 minutes after 9 o'clock.
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0: Glenn Campbell, you heard him here on Curtin Radio, Perth's community station, that's been with you now for some 50 years. Our feature hour this morning, between 10 and 11, we're taking a look at songs about running. It's a big day in Perth today with the City to Surf Fun Run. And a reminder too that because of that fun run, there will be many road closures between the CBD and City Beach. So if you are travelling in those western suburbs, please be aware of that. Follow any directions and possibly and probably allow some extra travel time.
1: Wait.

Originally done by Buddy Holly, but revived in fine fashion by Linda Ronstadt. That'll be the day. Let's open up the vault, and here we find Peter Skellen. A top 10 song for him, both in the United Kingdom and here in Perth. A little bit of brass band music. In fact, the backing is by the Hanwell Brass Band, who were based in Hanwell, southwest London.

Peter Skellen and You're a Lady. Brings time to 20 minutes after 9 o'clock, around about this time every Sunday we bring you the lotto numbers. Didn't give you a heads up, but I think many of you know that it's around about this time, so hopefully if you do need those numbers, you've got paper and pen handy. And if you're not prepared, well, you can give us a call. I'll give you the number as soon as I've read them out. So starting off with Saturday Lotto, where it was draw number 4707. Some high numbers for you this week, and commencing with 17. And then we had 23, 25, 27.

0: 33 and 45. 17, 23, 25, 27, 33 and 45. The supplementary numbers, 26 and 43. First division this week, it's pretty good. First division this week is paying just under $2,110,200. In Super 66, the numbers came out as 1, 6, 0, 7, 4, 5. And let's take a look at Set for Life, where it's draw number 4041. Set for Life numbers 1, 9, 11, 12, 16, 19, 34. And the supplementaries in Set for Life, 7 and 24. Should you need those numbers again, or if you'd like to contact us for any reason whatsoever, our phone number here at Curtain Radio is 94841927. A reminder too that Judy's doing the honours in the production booth today, so be sure to say good morning to Judy when you call through.
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The original, of course, we remember well, the chart-topping version by Billy Thorpe and the Aztecs in the mid-1960s. The original from the Coasters, Poison Ivy. 27 minutes after 9 o'clock. We've told you that there's quite a few road closures. A reminder about that. Road closures from the CBD through to City Beach, through the western suburbs for this morning's City to Surf. We now have another alert for you, issued by the Parks and Wildlife Service, and that is for a smoke alert. Eastern suburbs we're talking now. Mundaring and Sawyers Valley in the Shire of Mundaring. A smoke alert has been issued at 9:20 this morning for people in the townside of Mundaring, Sawyers Valley and surrounds in the Shire of Mundaring. The smoke is the result of a Parks and Wildlife Service prescribed burning being carried out in the area. Motorists are asked to drive to the conditions and follow traffic management signage that is in place. The smoke is expected to clear by Monday morning. So an alert there for residents of Mundaring, Sawyers Valley and surrounding areas. Back to the music right now. From the early 1960s, a native of Florida. His real name was Gil Hamilton, but he went under the name of Johnny Thunder. Yeah! Do you want to sing? Yes! Hold it just a minute and watch me now.

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2: 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That was song would be very appropriate. Here we go, loop-de-loop, all on a Saturday night. Johnny Thunder here on Curtain Radio, where the time is 29 before 10.

Maintaining historical links back to our Six and Our days, we have some football results for you from the United Kingdom. Started off with the English Premier League, four fixtures, Liverpool 2, Nottingham Forest 2, Bournemouth 1, Everton 1, Coventry City 0, Hull City 1, Tottenham Hotspur 0, Newcastle United 2. And in the Scottish Premiership, Celtic 2, Falkirk 1, Heart of Midlothian 2, St Johnstone 1, Kilmarnock 0, Dundee United 4.

Terrific instrumental from the two former members of The Shadows, Jet Harris and Tony Meehan, with Applejack. You're invited to unleash your inner artist. McFarlane House has an afternoon of painting, coffee and cake on Saturday the 19th of September. Create your own masterpiece with materials and expert help is provided. 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

0: Twin Spin there, featuring a couple of our favourites from back in the 1970s. An old-fashioned love song. You can hear plenty of those here at Curtain Radio. Three Dog Night it was. Then we heard from the Captain and Tennille and The Way I Want to Touch You. It's 20 minutes away from 10 o'clock. We'll do our birthday thing in just a few moments.
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0: Today seems to be a good day to be born and named John. Both our feature birthdays are John's, and we also note that the legendary British disc jockey, the late John Peel, was born on this day in 1939. On the musician side of things, we just heard from John Phillips, the late John Phillips, the leader and major songwriter for the Mamas and the Papas. He was born on Paris Island in South Carolina on this day some 91 years ago. In the early 1960s, he moved to New York and fell into the folk music scene there. It was then that he met future group members Denny Doherty and Cass Elliott. After the demise of the Mamas and the Papas, his life was blighted by substance abuse, and he was only 65 when his heart gave out early in 2001. On a happier note, let's take a look at some of our Curtain Radio listeners celebrating birthdays today. We don't have any Johns on today's list. We do have a Rhonda McPhee in Balcatta. We have Van Facius in Canning Vale, Jeff Povey in Marmion, Judy Wilkinson of East Fremantle, Pippa Bolan in Kingsley, and Cheryl Kennedy in South Perth. Cheryl, in fact, is one of our highly valued volunteers here at Curtain Radio, a good friend of mine, and she bakes a good biscuit, I'll give you the word. Happy birthday to you, Cheryl. Have a wonderful, wonderful day. Also on our list today, we congratulate Rosemary Waycott in Spearwood. Happy birthday to you, Rosemary. Some very valued Curtain Radio members celebrating birthdays today. And also, we note that another John McNally, the rhythm guitarist and harmony vocalist for The Searchers since they formed in 1957 until their retirement just last year. He was born in Liverpool 85 years ago today. Got a little bit of a sound snippet for you. And here he tells how John Lennon gave his tick of approval to their debut single, Sweets for My Sweet.
1: In August 63, when the Great Train Robbery was happening, we had Sweets out, Sweets for My Sweet. Yeah. And it was called A Sleeper at that time. It was selling, but not in great amounts. And then a journalist said to Lennon, what's your favourite record? Mm-hmm. And he said, oh, it's Sweets for My Sweet by The Searchers. And he went, who were they? You know. So the Liverpool band, you know. After that, we got Thank You Lucky Stars, and it was number one in 2 weeks.

0: Oh, they don't make records like that anymore. More's the pity, but you can enjoy them still here on Curtain Radio, where we've been your friends for 50 years. 11 minutes away from 10 o'clock. At 10 o'clock, our feature hour this morning, in honour of the City to Serve Fun Run here in Perth, we'll be playing running songs for you on our playlist today. The likes of Leslie Gore, Roy Orbison, Bobby V, the Spencer Davis Group, Sandy Shaw, Cliff Richard, The Third Rail, Manfred Mann, Paul McCartney and Wings, and Bruce Springsteen. So a wonderful, eclectic lineup of stars to enjoy their music between 10 and 11.
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Another classic from Johnny O'Keefe, I'm Counting on You. Good morning to Joanne of Pinjarra. Joanne's already taken the trouble to call us on 94841927. Had a little bit of a chat to Judy and said, could she put her name to Johnny O'Keefe? Because she's a big fan of Johnny O'Keefe. So yes, Joanne, we've done that for you, and lovely to be able to put your name to that song this Sunday morning. Round about this time for the last few weeks, we've been playing some foreign language versions of familiar songs. Today is no exception. We're off to Japan and Connie Francis.

Connie Francis on Curtain Radio with her interpretation in Japanese of Where the Boys Are. So if it is in Japanese, I'd venture to suggest maybe Tokyo or Osaka or perhaps Yokohama.

Cliff Bennett and the Rebel Rousers with the Beatles song Got to Get You Into My Life. A minute before 10 o'clock, word from Main Roads about some debris on the Roe Highway northbound before Tonkin Highway in Kewdale. There's a large plastic sheet which is in the centre lane. There are no traffic delays, but proceed with caution. Watch out possibly for other motorists trying to change lanes to avoid that bit of debris. A large plastic sheet affecting the centre lane of the Roe Highway northbound before Tonkin Highway in Kewdale. Partly cloudy in Perth today. Winds easterly 15 to 20 kilometres an hour, tending northeasterly in the middle of the day, then becoming light in the early afternoon. Forecast maximum today of 25. Tomorrow, cloudy, the chance of fog in the early morning, mostly about the hills. Also, some showers developing and a forecast maximum of 22. Tuesday, partly cloudy and 19. Wednesday, possible shower, also 19. Current city temperature is 21, humidity 70%, winds from the east-northeast at 9 kilometres an hour. Out on the island, it's 18 degrees, in Mandurah, 20 degrees, with the barometer on 1,022 hectopascals.

Indeed, we are off and running for our feature hour this morning, paying tribute to the near 29,000 people taking part in the City to Surf Run here in Perth this Sunday morning. A reminder too, of course, there will be ongoing road closures in and around the CBD and also heading out through the western suburbs through to City Beach. So if you are driving in those particular areas, watch out for road closures, appropriate signage, and follow directions of the marshals who will guide you onto an alternate way of getting to where you're going to. And although we're talking about City to Surf here in Perth, it's also the Sydney Marathon today, which apparently they are touting as the largest, in terms of contestants, largest marathon in the Southern Hemisphere. So to our interstate listeners via the net, via curtainfm.com.au, listening to us in Sydney, a very good morning to you.

The trio that gave us Bread and Butter, remember them, the New Beats? Well, they had a couple of other hits after Bread and Butter, one of which was entitled Breakaway, which was quite a good song as well. And that one too that we just heard, Run Baby Run, a bit of a comeback for them in 1965, and probably their second or third biggest hit. The New Beats here on Curtain Radio with Run Baby Run. Roy Orbison lined up for you next, but first I need to tell you about a breakdown on the Tonkin Highway southbound at Hale Road in Forestfield. The centre lane is blocked. There are no traffic delays, but you're asked to be cautious about that particular incident. A breakdown, Tonkin Highway southbound at Hale Road in Forestfield. And a very good morning to Michelle of Baldivis. She emailed us, and our email address is studio@curtainfm.com.au. And thank you very much, Michelle, for your kind thoughts on this Sunday morning, the last Sunday morning of winter. Roy Orbison, a little bit nervous about running in front of all those other people, running scared.

0: The big and much-loved voice of the late and great Roy Orbison with Running Scared. It's 10 minutes after 10 o'clock, Curtain Radio, and we've been with your friends here, bringing you a lifetime of music for 50 years. Thank you so much for your company. In next for you, a Perth chart topper for a week in February, or from February of 1962.
1: Do you, or does someone you know, suffer from migraines? 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They are currently looking for individuals aged 18 and above who have a confirmed diagnosis of migraine to take part in the study. If you would like more information, please email calmstudy@curtin.edu.au.

Bobby V and Run to Him. Perhaps that applies to some female runners whose husbands aren't taking part, but who will be meeting them at the finish line in City Beach. An appropriate song, Run to Him. Well, we've been going now for 13 minutes. Don't give up. Keep on keeping on. Keep on running.

16 minutes after 10, Sunday morning, Curtain Radio. You know, we sometimes say here on Curtain Radio that every song we play is somebody's favourite. And coming up now is my favourite song from Sandy Shore. It wasn't one of her biggest hits, and it's quite unusual. It's hard to describe, really, but just a different feel to most of, in fact, all of her other hits. She released it in 1966. It wasn't one of her biggest hits. But here it is.

Like many of her hits, it was written by Chris Andrews, but certainly had a different sound to it, didn't it? I was just reading the sleeve notes as well while we were enjoying listening to it, and I note that it was released in the United Kingdom in August 1966, so that song celebrating its diamond anniversary this very month. Mind you, there's only about 36 hours or so, 38 hours of August left, so then it won't be the anniversary anymore. Let's move on now with the Young Rascals. They weren't too sure how to enroll for the City to Surf. They were thinking about walking, but then somebody suggested to the Young Rascals that you better run.

0: Young Rascals, You Better Run. As we mentioned a little bit earlier on, we're playing running songs in honour of the City to Surf taking place in Perth today. And absolutely fabulous weather for it. The temperature is now moving up a little bit. The Bureau's saying partly cloudy. I've just looked out our window here at Curtin Radio. I can't see any clouds in my particular direction that I can see, but it doesn't mean to say there aren't any. But temperature-wise, a beautiful day. 21 degrees at the moment in the city. Likewise in Mandurah, and 18 degrees out on the island.
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Good offering there from Sir Cliff Richard, I'll Come Running. 27 minutes after 10 o'clock, after doing many years of From the Vault on a Sunday morning here on Curtain Radio. I know that there's a certain fascination amongst some of our listeners with different songs with the same title. And I thought we might have a twin spin right now with two entirely different songs that have got the same title. And in fact, it's the same word repeated three times. And you may recall we did a feature hour on that about 6 or 8 weeks ago. First up, we're going to hear from The Flying Circus, an Australian country rock band formed in Sydney in 1968. And they relocated to Canada in 1971, where they enjoyed some minor success before disbanding in 1973. Then we're going to hear from The Third Rail, an American studio group, both of whom recorded songs called Run, Run, Run.

quotations from the New York Stock Exchange. Heart attacks up 2¾. Mental illness split 3-4-1. Ulcers up 1. General chaos. That's general chaos is up 1.

Well, perhaps not so much singing about the physical activity of running, but a reflection on modern-day life. And, gee whiz, that song released in the late 1960s. I guess many of us, as we grow a little bit older, can relate to the speed of life increasing somewhat in this day and age. Anyway, we digress somewhat. It's time to catch up with some more music. This was a song originally done by the very influential rhythm and blues artist Bo Diddley. It was turned into an American hit and got a little bit of airplay out here in Perth for a band known as the Gants. This is Roadrunner.

If memory serves, that did pick up a little bit of airplay here in Perth, particularly on 6KY. I seem to recall the likes of Alan Robertson and Rick Stone rather liking that particular recording from the Gants. It was entitled Roadrunner. It's now 25 minutes away from 11 o'clock. Curtain Radio, thanks so much for your company. The music continues with Manfred Mann. And a reminder that in the fun run today, it is a fun run. Some people get dressed up in various characters and outfits and animals. And you never know, you might actually see a fox on the run.

Oh, can you hear that in the background? The fox there, man for man, fox on the run. Go wild for orchids. The Perth Orchid Fair blooms in Mirrabooka on September the 12th and the 13th with spectacular displays, workshops and expert advice, including fascinating species of orchids from the Arctic Circle to Heard Island. Do you know where Heard Island is? It's about 2.5 kilometres to the southwest of Perth, in case you were wondering. You never know. Find the Perth Orchid Fair on Facebook.

0: 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Next up for you here on Curtain Radio, the first chart entry for Bruce Springsteen.
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0: Not his first single, but his first single to chart, and he was to go on to be one of the most successful acts of the last quarter of the 20th century. Bruce Springsteen and Born to Run. Speaking about the big run today, we have had a phone call from one of our listeners, Denise of Mullaloo. Good morning to you, Denise. I know you're listening to us in your car. You've found it rather difficult to get to the QE2 hospital with all the road closures, and would like us just to remind people to check maps on the internet showing the closures and leave plenty of time for your journey. Denise, you will find, and listeners too, as the morning progresses, various roads will become open, obviously closer to the CBD, as the runners clear that particular area and the majority of them get out towards City Beach. You will find that roads closer into the CBD, which would include around the QE2 hospital, will gradually be reopened. I think all roads are scheduled to reopen by 2 o'clock, and no doubt with 11 o'clock fast approaching, there will be some further road openings coming up very shortly. Denise, thank you so much for your sharing that information with the remainder of our Curtain Radio family.
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Fabulous harmonies there of the Bee Gees. I know that Ronnie in Midland has tuned in this morning. He gave us a call on 94841927, asked if he could associate himself with that particular song. Fabulous song it is too, Ronnie. I share your taste for that particular song, Run To Me from the Bee Gees. Just about time to conclude this morning's feature hour with a song from the Stills Young Band. And if Colin of Gosnells is listening, Colin, we're only about 15 minutes, maybe even a little bit less, away from answering your questions about Graham Chapman that you posed to us a couple of weeks back. So, Colin of Gosnells, stay tuned. All will be revealed shortly after 11 o'clock. Time to wrap up our feature hour. For those of you that are possibly listening on headsets as you jog along between the city and city beach, thank you so much for your support of Curtain Radio. We certainly hope the fun run is going well for you. Long may you run. Two former members of Buffalo Springfield reuniting in 1976, Stephen Stills and Neil Young.

Concluding this morning's feature hour, the Stills Young Band and Long May You Run. And for anybody listening that did partake in this morning's City to Surf, from all of us here at Curtain Radio, congratulations and well done. Partly cloudy today with easterly winds tending northeasterly in the middle of the day, then becoming light in the early afternoon. Our forecast maximum is 25. Tomorrow, cloudy, the chance of fog in the early morning and mainly about the hills. Also the chance, high chance of showers. After an overnight low tonight of 12, we can expect a maximum tomorrow of 22. Tuesday, partly cloudy and 19. Wednesday, a possible shower, also 19. Currently in the city, it's 22. Humidity 60%. Winds from the northeast at 9 kilometres an hour. Out on Rottnest, it's 18 degrees. In Mandurah, it's 22 degrees, with the barometer on 1,021 hectopascals.

We're heading off into the final hour of this morning's From the Vault. Getting us underway, it was Richard Clapton with Capricorn Dancer, and Susie Quattro was in there, and If You Can't Give Me Love. A couple of weeks ago, we received a query from Colin of Gosnells wanting some information about Graham Chapman. Well, unfortunately, Colin, Graham wasn't as well known as the likes of Richard Clapton or the Easy Beats. It's a little bit hard to dig up some information, but this is what we've managed to come up with for you. Graham Chapman was born in the United Kingdom in 1949, and his family emigrated to Brisbane. He recorded seven singles in the era 1966 through to 1971 on three particular labels: Commotion label, the Columbia label, and the HMV label. His biggest hit was Gee, I'm Going to Miss You, which reached number one in Brisbane and also charted in a minor way here in Perth. In the mid-1970s, Graham Chapman moved to New Zealand and soon after became lead singer of a band called Salty Dog, a band that released two singles and an album in the mid-1970s. After Salty Dog broke up, he stayed on in New Zealand for a while before returning to Sydney, where he worked in the clubs for many years as a singer and compere. Graham Chapman, sadly no longer with us. He passed away in 2009 at the age of 60. And this, Colin, was his most significant recording, the one that went to number one in Brisbane and charted in a minor way here in Perth. Gee, I'm Gonna Miss You.

0: From The Vault, Australian singer Graham Chapman. You heard him here on Curtain Radio, and we'll be playing some better-known songs in just a few moments, because we're going to take a look at the number one songs from the USA, the United Kingdom, and here in Perth from this day in 1966.
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For the third and final week at number one in the USA, just as their Northern Hemisphere summer was coming to an end, The Loving Spoonful and Summer in the City. Across the Atlantic in the United Kingdom, the Beatles were number one for the second of 4 weeks. It was a double-sided hit, Eleanor Rigby, and the song we're about to hear, Yellow Submarine. In the

Beatles there with their British chart topper from this day in 1966. Now, here in Australia, the Easy Beats had recently left to try their luck in the United Kingdom, and their record company put out an EP for us as a kind of farewell present. It was called Easy Fever, and it was this week, it was the seventh week in the Perth's top 40, and the first of 2 weeks at the very top. And the lead song from the Easy Fever EP was I'll Make You Happy, which we'll have a listen to in about 15 seconds' time, just after I play you this station ID from 1966.

0: Easy beats, and we're not too far away from more great Australian music, courtesy of Old 55 and Bev Harrell here on Curtain Radio. We've just received word from Main Roads about a breakdown. Tonkin Highway southbound at Nangara Road in Lexia. Vehicles in the left emergency lane. We find a motorist is changing a tyre, so please drive with caution. There are no traffic delays, but watch out for that one. The motorist possibly intruding a little bit into the live lanes. He is in the left emergency lane at the Tonkin Highway southbound at Nangara Road in Lexia.
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Originally out of Adelaide, pint-sized Bev Harrell. What am I doing here with you? Good question, but enjoying myself. Hopefully you're enjoying the music as well. As we move on to The Ventures, and from The Vault, their interpretation of the old Latin standard, Perfidia.

America's premier instrumental group of the 1960s, The Ventures and Perfidia. The time is exactly 11:30. 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

was a wonderful explosion of popular music that came out of the Netherlands in the early 1970s, and there were the George Baker Selection. They came out of the Netherlands with Little Green Bag. Also, some acts that you may recall were Shocking Blue, there was Focus, and there was several others as well. Let's acknowledge the fabulous music that came out of the Netherlands in the early 1970s. Golden Earring as well come to mind. Also in there, in that twin spin, we heard from Old 55. We've also heard from a couple of our listeners. Firstly, Susan of Bassendean enjoyed hearing The Ventures this morning. Thank you very much for taking the trouble to call us, Susan. And by email, studio@curtainfm.com.au, we heard from Martin. And Martin has come up with a very good suggestion for a feature hour. And Martin, we will run with that, possibly not for a month or so. In a couple of weeks' time, we've got a very special and interesting studio guest lined up, and of course every alternate week we catch up with Wink Martindale, so it could be about a month or so, but Martin, we will definitely run with your idea. It's a good one.

0: And Australia only hit for the band out of Birmingham in the UK, The Uglies, and Wake Up My Mind. 1965 was the year. It's 18 away from midday. Coming in at midday to keep you entertained, to keep your favourite music coming your way, will be Dean Martin. He'll take you through until 3 this afternoon. Don Dryden from 3 through till 6. Then from 6 through to 9, we join up with Carlo Callahan for the album show. I think Carl's wonderful Wheel of Fortune got stuck on the letter J this week. He's got some terrific music lined up from Jethro Tull, from Jimi Hendrix, and also Joe Cocker. So some great music to look forward to from Carlo Callahan. And Chris Bartlett will round out your day between 9 and midnight tonight with some easy listening music.
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I like that one. We haven't played it for quite some time on a Sunday morning. A Hazy Shade of Winter from Simon and Garfunkel. It's 13 away from midday and time to go into the vault for the final time this morning. And we've picked out one from Doris Troy. Just One Look, the original version of a song that was later revived by both the Hollies and Linda Ronstadt. Doris Troy, hailing from the United States of America, but she spent some time in England in the very early 1970s, did some backing singing for George Harrison and actually released an album on the Beatles' Apple label, and also was engaged to provide some backup vocals on the multi-million selling album for Pink Floyd, Dark Side of the Moon. But here she is with the original version of Just One Look.

0: Doris Troy on Curtain Radio, and you're on Curtain Radio too. Thank you so much for your company. The clock is just ticking over to 10 minutes before midday.
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Little bit of Johnny Farnham, little bit of Looking Glass on a Sunday here on Curtain Radio. Time to bring down the shutters for another week on From the Vault. I won't be around next week. I've got to have a little bit of an eye operation, not allowed to drive. So we'll find somebody else to play the music for you. Before I go, a big thank you to Monica sending through an email telling us how much she enjoyed the feature, especially the Run, Run, Run songs, the two songs that we played back to back. Thanks so much, Monica. Have a good week. Keep your radio tuned right where it is. Dean Martin standing by to keep you entertained right after we catch up with Manfred Mann.

How can you not be feeling groovy on a beautiful day like today? Simon and Garfunkel, the 59th Street Bridge Song. How are you all? Welcome to another edition of the Sunday Session. Lovely to have your company, everyone. 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We have Tonya online. Our number here is 94841927 if you'd like to get in touch with us, or even email studio@curtinfm.com.au. A special thanks going out to, of course, our dear friend Alan Mannings for another fabulous From the Vault program. And thank you to Judy for looking after Alan. As Alan mentioned a few minutes ago, he will be away next week to have his eye operation. So I will be saying no eye jokes today, okay? No eye jokes, because I know he'll be seeing red. Oh. Okay, on with the music. The weather is next. But first, Nick and the Boys, I Can Get No Satisfaction.

Yeah, Mick and the Boys, 1965 it was. I can't get no satisfaction. And a few years ago, not a few years ago, sorry folks, a few months ago, Mick was asked in an interview of all the years he's been in the entertainment industry to name five people that he really loved, entertainers, and almost without hesitation, he said Charlie Watts, the drummer, Tina Turner, David Bowie, John Lennon, and, of course, Keith Richards. Worth checking out. It's on YouTube. Just type in Mick Jagger interview for the five people that he really loved in the entertainment industry. Okay, today's program is sponsored by Tarmac West. Volunteer officials are needed now. You can register at tarmacevents.com.au. As Alan mentioned earlier as well, a few road closures for the city to serve. Some are still in place and will be so up until 2 p.m. If you're heading in that direction, please check the main road site to find out which roads are open, which ones are detoured, and which ones are still closed. Partly cloudy afternoon, winds from the northeast direction, 15 to 20 kilometres per hour, and then becoming light in the early part of the afternoon, expecting a beautiful top of 25 for Perth. The outlook for Monday to round off the last official day of winter, showers. An overnight low 12 with a top of 22. Tuesday, partly cloudy 19, and Wednesday, a possible shower also 19. Currently, it is 23.3 degrees in Perth, humidity 56%, winds north-northeasterly at 6 kilometres per hour, the barometric pressure 1,020 hectopascals. Mandurah sitting at 23.6 degrees, winds easterly at 6 kilometres per hour.

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Australia's own Vanda and Young, 1970 it was, Lazy River. And before the break, Christy McVie on lead vocals for the Mac, Fleetwood Mac. You make loving fun. It's 12:15 in the pretty city of Perth. Dwayne Eddy.

0: Yeah, a lifetime of music for you on this Sunday afternoon. Rick Nelson, of course, a little sing-along. Hello, Mary Lou. Peter Gunn, before that, instrumental from Duane Eddy. It is pretty much 20 minutes past 12. So this fella said to me, "I bet you don't know how to play Scrabble." I said, "Well, it's your word against mine."
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song that was written for the Bangles by Prince. Manic Monday from 1986. And before that, Stevie Winwood doing it solo back in the High Life. And of course, Stevie was members of the Spencer Davis Group, Traffic and Blind Faith. Time is 28 minutes past 12. Sunday Sesh Wadino, good afternoon to you all. 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

Tofu Never. Thank you. A little tribute to Dolly Parton, passed away, as you all know, pretty much about 5 days ago on the 25th of August at the age of 80. That's Dolly teaming up with Keith Urban, in fact, Tofu Never, and before that, doing it solo with Love Is Like a Butterfly. For those of you who tuned into Brendan T's Born in Boots yesterday would have been very complimented, amazed by his beautiful tribute to the great lady. We'll have another two songs from Dolly in the next hour for you country bumpkins.

0: Bobby Vinton, rain, rain, go away. Well, we'll hopefully have some rain tomorrow, everyone, because we do need a lot of it. Here on Curtain FM, we heard before that Sir Cliff Richard, a song that was number 6 in Australia, but went to number 1 for him in the UK charts. And he actually sang it without the Shadows backing, The Minute You're Gone. It is pretty much 20 minutes to 1. Good afternoon to you all. If you just tuned in, don't go away, though. We'll be hearing from the likes of Neil Diamond, Joni Mitchell, but up next, our very own The Mixtures. Stay with us.
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Yeah, Johnny Mitchell, the big yellow taxi from 1970. Before that, the push bike song from The Mixtures. Indeed, a beautiful day of this afternoon to hop on your push bike and go for a nice gentle ride around the river, around your area, local park, whatever. Just enjoy the sunshine. Neil Diamond, Cherry Cherry.

0: Yeah, that's Neil Diamond, of course. Cherry Cherry, 1966, 11 minutes to one. The question is posed, the great Dolly Parton. She was the fourth of how many children? The answer shortly.
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Queen of Soul, Aretha Franklin, Seesaw, 1968. From the Queen of Soul to the Queen of Country, the question was posed. Dolly Parton was the fourth of how many children? She was the fourth of 12 children. There you go. Here's Paul Young, Old Girl.

0: taken from his album Other Voices, Paul Young, Old Girl. To take us to the top of the hour, Kenny, one of Dolly's best friends, a song called Lucille.
1: In a bar in Toledo, across from the depot,

Yeah, Curtain FM. We heard the Four Seasons at the top of the hour. Can't take my eyes off you. And just now, the Beach Boys with Little Honda. And if you just tuned in, a warm welcome to you. How are you all on this simply stunning Sunday afternoon? Trust everything is going well around your neck of the woods. And if you're out and about on the roads, do drive safely. Any traffic issues, feel free to give us a call on 94841927, where we have Tonya online. Speaking about roads, many of the roads from the city to Surf are now open. There are some still, I believe, that are closed, and detours are present up to around about City Beach area. If there's any updates, and if you are in that area and like to give us an update, feel free to give us a call. You can also email studio@curtainfm.com.au. Checking out the weather for the second last day of winter, partly cloudy. With light winds, expecting a top of 25 for Perth. We're almost there. The outlook for Monday, the last day of winter officially, showers, an overnight low of 12 with a top of 22. And for spring, Tuesday the 1st of September, partly cloudy 19. Wednesday, possible shower 19 as well. It is 24.5 degrees in Perth, humidity 51%, winds from the north 9 kilometres per hour, and the barometric pressure is 1,019 hectopascals. For those of you in Mandurah, also pleasant, 22.7 degrees, winds westerly at 6 kilometres per hour.

0: Orleans, Dance With Me from 1975. 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

Stevie Wonder, 1976, Isn't She Lovely? A song that he wrote about his daughter, Aisha Morris, who was born. It was taken from his 1976 Songs in the Key of Life. Here's Dino, the other guy.

0: Yeah, thank you very much, Helen Price, Simon Smith, and the Amazing Dancing Bear. And before that, Dino, the other guy, good song, Little Old Wine Drinker Me. And yeah, I can relate to that. It is 19 minutes past one. Hello, John of High Wycombe. Thanks for your call earlier and your kind words. Always appreciate you being part of this wonderful Curtin FM family. A pirate walks into a bar wearing a bounty, a chocolate bar on his head. The bartender says, "What's with the chocolate bar?" The pirate says, "Ah, there's a bounty on me head."
1: Oh!
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27 minutes past one on the Sunday session. OJ's Love Train 1972 and a Blame It on the Pony Express from Johnny Johnson and his Bandwagon. The Twilights join us.

Oh yeah, indeed. Tuesday, 1st of September. Spring Fever upon us, 20 past. Here on Curtain FM. And before that, Always from the Twilights. Now, we've been informed of a crash, Tonkin Highway southbound at Horry Miller Drive, Perth Airport. Right lane blocked, traffic heavy on approach. Please drive with caution. Once again, crash, Tonkin Highway southbound at Horry Miller Drive, Perth Airport. 28 minutes to 2 on the Sunday sesh. Let's dance.

0: Curtain FM, a lifetime of music on this Sunday afternoon with John Cougar Mellencamp. Hurt So Good. And before that, Cher, It's In His Kiss. And speaking about kisses, there'll be lots of kisses and hugs from hubby Graham, kids and grandkids, because today is one of our producers, one of our favourite producers, let's say. They're all good, Cheryl Kay.
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0: 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Stay with us, because up next, a little song for you, Cheryl, from Frankie Valli.
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Peters and Lee, Welcome Home from 1973. Before that, Frankie Valli, beautiful song, My Eyes Adored You in 1975. And hello to Jacinta of Mount Lawley, putting your name to our music. Here's Dolly Parton.

0: As we remember Dolly Parton and the Sunday Sesh, her version of Turn, Turn, Turn, made famous by the Byrds. And she was actually teaming up with Roger McGuinn in that version. And Roger, of course, was the lead singer of the Byrds. It is 9 minutes to two, and the question is posed regarding Dolly. How many mainstream films has Dolly starred in? The answer shortly.
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Yeah, Grantley D, Little Girl Dance, 1966. And Marty Wiles, Abba Gavenny. You heard it right here on Curtain FM. And the question was posed a little earlier. How many mainstream films has Dolly starred in? The answer is 12. To take us to the top of the hour, The King, You Gave Me a Mountain.

It's 2 o'clock. Good afternoon to you all. Welcome to the third hour of the Sunday Sesh with Dino. Heading straight to the weather. Partly cloudy afternoon with light winds. Expecting top of 25 for Perth. The outlook for Monday, showers and overnight low 12 with a top of 22. And to welcome the first day of spring on Tuesday, partly cloudy 19. Wednesday, possible shower 19 as well. Currently in Perth, we've hit the button. 25.1 degrees, humidity 52%. Winds from the north at 6 kilometres per hour, and the barometric pressure is 1,018 hectopascals. Mandurah sitting at 22.2 degrees, winds westerly at 7 kilometres per hour.

So Tom Jones, Daughter of Darkness from 1970, and Brenton Wood at the top of the hour, Baby, You've Got It. Well, you got us here on Curtain FM, 100.1 digital, Curtain DG, and around the world on curtainfm.com.au. 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There's been a crash, Roe Highway eastbound and Tonkin Highway in Wattle Grove. Left lane is blocked, or left merging lane is blocked. Towing services on site. Traffic obviously very busy on approach. Please drive with caution. Once again, crash, Roe Highway eastbound and Tonkin Highway in Wattle Grove. Time for a sing-along song from the Monkees. Everyone can join in.

0: with Davy Jones on lead vocal, The Monkees, 1967, good song, Daydream Believer. 2:10, it's time for a great day out. The Clock and Watchmaker's Fair is on Sunday the 6th of September at Cannington Exhibition Centre. 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Up next, we're going to hear from Richard Marx, doing it solo. Don't go away.
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Mark Lindsay, Small Town Woman. And before that, a song that was used in the 1994 film The Getaway that starred Kim Basinger and Alec Baldwin. Richard Marx, Now and Forever. Here's Andy Gibb at 17 minutes past two. A song penned by his brothers, the Bee Gees.

0: Andy Gibb, 1980, Warm Ride, 20 minutes past two. I'll take you to the top of the hour and he'll continue your musical journey with the Sunday afternoon Jukebox Golden Memories. Don Dryden, Dashing Don, from 3 to 6. 6 to 9 tonight, the popular album show with Carly Callahan. And wrapping up your Sunday, the Sunday Soiree, Chris Bartlett, from 9 to midnight. Now, I was telling my wife the other day, you know, in the wild, you should never mess with an angry hippo. And she says, Dino, I wouldn't mess with a happy hippo.
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1: Jerry Lee Lewis on the Sunday Sesh, Great Balls of Fire, and Gene McDaniels with the Tower of Strength. 27 minutes past two on the Sunday Sesh with Dino. Good afternoon to you all. The music continues with Aussie Leo Sayer.

Oh yeah, ABBA, of course, Bang a Boomerang. Hello to the Dancing Queen, who's on her way shortly to produce for Dashing Don. And before that, Aussie Leo Sayer, You Make Me Feel Like Dancing, in the falsetto voice. Now, Tonya told me that my joke I said at 20 minutes past the hour, she gave me a 6 out of 10, which is still ahead of Crinan, but not to be outdone. My son asked me if I ate his leftovers in the fridge. I said, no, mate, I ate them on the couch. That's an 8. Get it, 8?

Yeah, that's Engelbert, of course. Number one hit for him, 1967, The Last Waltz. And also a number one hit for the association with Cherish from 1966. It is 20 minutes to 3. Up next, we're going to hear from Freddie Mercury and Queen. Don't go away. Come home.

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1: If you are concerned about the homeless problem, want to help but don't know where to start, Karen Up Rotary is seeking new members to help with humanitarian issues. Google Rotary Club

Yeah, Steve Miller Band, 1977, Rockin' Me. And before that, a song going out to Irene, who wanted to dedicate the Queen song to her best friend in Germany. What can I say? Queen, you're my best friend. 13 minutes to 3. Glen Campbell.

0: 1968 for Glen Campbell, Dreams of the Everyday Housewife. It is 11 minutes to 3. We'll be back to close the program. Stay with us.
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Bob Lind on Curtain FM, the elusive butterfly song from 1966. And that wraps up the Sunday session. 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Many thanks for your calls and messages. Much appreciated, Tonya. Thank you so much. Stand by for Dashing Don. He'll take you through from 3 to 6 with a Sunday Gold Jukebox Memories. 6 to 9 tonight, the album show with Carla Callahan. And wrapping up your Sunday to Sunday soiree, Chris Bartlett from 9 to midnight. Look forward to your company same time next week, which is Father's Day, to do it all again. Dads, we're going to have a lot of fun. Do tune in. What can I say about this lady that hasn't already been mentioned, other than we lost this legendary performer a few days ago at the age of 80. She's left us with an extensive catalogue of music, many films and TV shows for us to enjoy, and for generations to come. Rest in peace, Dolly Parton. Stay safe. Bye for now.

The Dino, the daring one, he'll be back again next Sunday at noon with another Sunday Sesh. Thank you, Dean. Thank you, Tonya. Don Dryden with you through until 6. We've got lots more Sunday gold on this Super Sunday afternoon. Hope you're making the most of it because we do have some showers coming our way tomorrow. And Cheryl L, our resident dancing queen, with us this afternoon. You can say hi to Cheryl on 9484 1927, or maybe send an email to studio@curtinfm.com.au. Hope we can be with you right through the afternoon. Some wonderful songs coming your way through until 6. And first up, the new vaudeville band taking us back to the 30s with the vaudeville-styled song of Green Street Green. And John and Yoko, the ballad of From the Beatles. Music and lots of it. Here's Aretha.

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Cole Joy and his last hit song. It was in 1973, the country-flavoured Heaven Is My Woman's Love. And it's 14 past three. Well, the Bureau is saying for the rest of today, sunny with light winds. Today's estimated top was 25 degrees. We got there 25.8 just on 2 o'clock, 12.3 our minimum just before 6.30 this morning. Now, it all changes tomorrow, and the Bureau is saying a cloudy day with a chance of fog in the morning and a high chance of showers. And the Bureau is saying rainfall somewhere up to 4 mils and a 90% chance of that happening. 12 to 22, the temperature range for Monday, the 31st of August. Tuesday, partly cloudy, 9 to 19 degrees. On Wednesday, a possible shower, 9 to 19. Thursday, showers, 9 to 20 degrees. And at this stage, a shower or two on Friday and a top of 18 degrees. 25 in Perth, 22 in Mandurah.

0: two classics there. Hit year was 1958, Bobby Day, Over and Over. That Buddy Holly, Think It Over. It's 19 past three, it's Don Dryden with the music and the memories through until six. A classic coming up from Roy Orbison, Larry Gatlin and the Gatlin Brothers. I'm sure you'll enjoy it from 1985. That's soon.
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Katie Lang, So Good There, and Don't Let Those Stars Get in Your Eyes. And great combination of Larry Gatlin, the Gatlin brothers, Roy Orbison, and I think Barry Gibb might have been in there as well in the Indian Summer from 1985. 27 past three. Here's a song from Louis Armstrong from the 1969 James Bond movie, On Her Majesty's Service.

Cause you know I rode a freight train north to Detroit City. And after all these years, I find I've just been wasting my time. You know what I'm gonna do? I'm gonna take my foolish pride, get it on a southbound freight, and let it ride. I'm gonna go back to the loved ones, the ones I left waiting so far behind. I wanna go home. Yeah.

Tom Jones, he certainly didn't enjoy his time in Detroit City, did he? And Louis Armstrong with the James Bond 1969 movie theme on Her Majesty's Service. John Barry wrote the music. Hal David wrote the words. It's 26 away from 4. Stamp collectors, this one's for you. South Beck's Stamp Fair is on Sunday the 13th, 13th of August, so 2 weeks' time, at the Maddington Community Centre. 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For a catalogue, you can call 0411 133 038. That catalogue, 0411 133 038. He would have been turning 91 today, and we're talking about John Edmund Andrew Phillips. Now, he was an American singer, guitarist, songwriter, and promoter. And John Phillips, best known as being the leader of the Mamas and Papas. And he was also one of the chief organisers of the 1967 Monterey Pop Festival. Now, John Phillips longed to have success in the music industry, and he departed to Alexandria in Virginia, where he grew up, and headed to New York. First band that he formed was called the Journeymen, and they were a folk trio. And part of the Journeymen was Scott McKenzie. And you might remember that Scott McKenzie had success with a song called San Francisco, Wear Some Flowers in Your Hair. So the Journeymen, quite successful. They put out 3 albums. And while he was working with the Journeymen in Greenwich Village, he met up with future Mamas and Papas members Denny Doherty and Cass Elliott. And they were around there at the same time. And their song Creek Alley also describes that period. Mamas and Papas had a great deal of success from late 1965 through until 1968.

0: Mamas and Papas with Monday Monday. And today would have been the 91st birthday of Mamas and Papas leader John Phillips, John Edmund Andrew Phillips. And he was born in Parris Island, South Carolina. They grew up in Alexandria in Virginia. 91 years ago he was born. 65 when he passed away in 2001. Around about 25 years ago. Mamas and Papas had amazing harmonies, the envy of many of the pop groups at the time, and regarded by many as the most successful of the 60s folk rock groups. John Phillips, he was born this day 91 years ago.
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Neil Diamond from the very early 70s, and that's Cracklin' Rosie and the Dingoes. They were way out west, and it's 12 away from 4. It's Don Dryden, the great music memories here on Curtain Radio. It was August of 1965 that Rod Stewart's sixth album was released. It was a big seller, Atlantic Crossing. Now, the album was somewhat different. It was divided into a slow side and a fast side, and this is one of the tracks from the slow side.

0: Rod Stewart, and from 1975, the big album Atlantic Crossing. And as I mentioned, two different sides to the album. One was a slow side, and one was a fast side. And that's from the slow side, and I don't want to talk about it. So the album came out in 1975 in August. That song became a hit along with the first cut as The Deepest almost 2 years later. 8 to 4, Don Dryden, Curtain Radio.
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combination there, Marvin Gaye and Kim Weston, and a favourite of Cheryl L's, It Takes Two. And before Marvin Gaye and Kim Weston, the Yardbirds, and A Heart Full of Soul. Here's CCR.

Creedence Clearwater Revival, have you ever seen the rain? Well, a fair chance of some rain coming our way tomorrow. The Bureau is suggesting showers and the chance of fog in the early morning. Now, the Bureau is saying somewhere between 0 and 4 mils of rain and a 90% chance of us getting that. So the temperature range for Monday, the 31st of August, 12 to 22. Partly cloudy day on Tuesday, 9 to 19 degrees, and a slight chance of a shower in the early morning. Wednesday, a possible shower, 9 to 19 degrees. Thursday, showers, 9 to 20 degrees. And at this stage, Friday looks like being damp. A shower or two, and a temperature range of 10 to 18 degrees. It's 23 in Perth, 23 in Jandakot, and in Swanbourne, 21.

Oh, the great music memories here on Perth's 100.1, and we're on digital too at Curtin DG. That's Daniel Boone from 1974 and The Skydiver. I'd like to take you back to the 60s now with the Beach Boys and Gene Pitney.

0: Gene Pitney super song of his and that girl belongs to yesterday. And the Beach Boys, wouldn't it be nice? And it's 4:10, it's Sunday afternoon, and it's Curtain Radio with the great music memories. And Don Dryden with you through until 6, then Carl's album program between 6 and 9, and the Sunday night soiree featuring Chris Bartlett. That's between 9 and midnight. We've got the history of rock and roll coming up at 4:30, and this afternoon we're featuring Bobby Darin. And Bobby Darin's song, Mack the Knife, went into the charts this week of 1959. That's the history of rock and roll at 4:30.
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0: Fifth Dimension and Light Sings. And Pablo Cruz, their big, big song from 1978, Love Will Find a Way. It's 18 past four.
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0: 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Robertson Library on the Bentley campus.
1: 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Curtain.

Herman's Hermits and a great version of the song There's a Kind of Hush All Over the World. And some Oz Gold from Groove and Soothe Me. It's 26 past four. Here's Peter and Gordon, and then the history of rock and roll.

0: Peter and Gordon, great harmonies there, and they don't want to stay in a world without love. It's Curtin FM 100.1, the great music memories, 24 hours a day. 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
1: Hi, this is the musical story of Bobby Darin. 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
0: And the History of Rock and Roll brought to us by the members of Curtin Radio. 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

0: Queen of the Hop.
1: Over the course of his career, Bobby Darin recorded in many different styles, from country and folk to supper club standards, protest music, and flat-out rock and roll. He wrote his third million seller, which introduced Bobby Darin as a warm, romantic crooner.

Pardon me for interrupting, but there's something I must explain. You see, the songs that you've just heard were all on single records. And sometime between Queen of the Hop and Dream Lover, I went in to record my first album. It was called That's All. And one of the things in the album was a song that changed my entire life. I'm not going to tell you which song it was, but I'll be singing it for as long as I live. So if you'll sharpen up your fingers, we'll begin.

0: away. Just a jackknife has old Maggie, and it keeps it out of sight.
1: You know, I still can't believe it, but that record went to the number one spot in the country. Now, nobody planned it that way. It just happened to happen. Well, I guess that goes to show you that accidents sometimes turn out for the best.
2: Bobby Darin's career spanned just 16 years, but in that time, he recorded over 40 hits. He once told Life magazine that he wanted to be a legend by the time he was 25. He didn't say why. The truth was, doctors had told him at a very early age that his heart would give out before he was 30. But Bobby beat him. When he died in 1973 during a heart operation, he was 37. Bobby Darin, on the history of rock and roll. I'm Gary Thoreau.

Bobby Darin's biggest hit, a number one, a winner. And Bobby Darin won a Grammy Award for Record of the Year with Mac the Knife. And it was this week of 1959 that Mac the Knife entered the charts in the US and went on to be a number one hit. Bobby Darin, taken way, way too young. He was just 37 when he passed away. History of Rock and Roll back again next Sunday afternoon at 4:30 with Gary Thoreau.

0: Couple of super 70 songs there. England Dan and John Ford Coley, It's Sad to Belong to Someone Else When the Right One Comes Along. And Randy Van Warmer, funny name, great song, Just When I Needed You Most. Curtin FM 100.1, Don Dryden playing the great music memories through until 6, then Carl's album program between 6 and 9.
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great music memories here on Curtain FM. That's Bobby and Laurie from 1965. Some great Oz gold there, and I Belong With You. And some soul on a Sunday afternoon, Wilson Pickett in the midnight hour. 12 to 5, Don Dryden, Curtain Radio, and Ray Stevens.

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Tommy Rowe, Stir It Up and Serve It. Nice. And Seals and Crofts with Diamond Girl. They were folkies. They were Peter, Paul and Mary, and they had a big hit with their rock and roll song.

Peter, Paul, and Mary, and we dig rock and roll music. 5 o'clock in Perth, 22.5 degrees in Perth. It's cooling down a little, though still 24.5 in Pierce. It changes. Tomorrow, the Bureau saying cloudy and the chance of fog in the early morning and a high chance of showers, somewhere up to 4 mils. 12 to 22, the temperature range for the 31st of August, the last day. Tuesday, the 1st of September, and of course that's the first day of spring. And a partly cloudy day, 9 to 19 degrees, and a slight chance of showers. On Wednesday, we can expect a possible shower, 9 to 19. Showers on Thursday, 9 to 20 degrees. Then on Friday, 10 to 18 and a shower or two. And at this stage, next weekend, looks like we might have a shower or two on Saturday and a partly cloudy day on Sunday. So around the suburbs, Jandakot is 22 degrees and still quite warm in Bickley. It's also 22.

Cliff Richard, one of his many gems. I'm the only one, and to the Duke of Kalamunda, I know that's one of your favourites. 5:04, Sunday afternoon, sunset coming up at 5:58, sunrise tomorrow morning at 6:34. Don McLean, we can do it if we try.

0: Paul McCartney and Wings and Let Them In. And Don McLean, If We Try. It's 5:11, it's Sunday afternoon, it's Curtain Radio, and we're turning 50 this year.
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Couple of songs from the early 60s there, some surfing music from 1963, The Shantays and Pipeline and Brenda Lee's Dum Dum. It's 5:16, Curtin FM 100.1, The Great Music Memories. Now, I want to take you back to 1969, and a song that was huge. It was a top five hit here in Perth, went to number one in the UK and was big in the US as well. They're regarded as one-hit wonders, the Zager and Evans.

0: Zager and Evans, Denny Zager, Rick Evans, and the song that was topping the charts all around the world this time of 1969, spent 13 weeks in our charts here in Perth. And the song was written by Rick Evans in 1964, so around about 5 years before it became a big hit song. 20 past five.
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Mother's Day. It's on between 10 and 3 at St. Patrick's Primary School in Fremantle. There'll be fabulous cars, food and coffee. If you'd like more details, 0417 767 566. The number again is 0417 767 566 for the West Coast Street Rod Club Hot Rod Show next Sunday. And it's happening at St. Patrick's Primary School in Fremantle. And a big hello to Alan and Bertram. Alan, nice to be with you. And you've had a big day in the garden. It's been a great day to be outside, hasn't it? Now enjoying a shandy and listening to the great music memories here on Curtin Radio. And Alan, I think you might be a fan of John Farnham's.

Survivor and the Eye of the Tiger. Rev up Dad's Father's Day. The West Coast Street Rod Club. The Hot Rod Show is on. It's on next Sunday, the 6th of September, which is

John Farnham, 1990, and that's The Chain Reaction. Alan and Bertram, I'm sure you enjoyed hearing the great John Farnham. It's 5:30.

August 30th today, and if it's your birthday, many happy returns to you from all of us here at Curtin Radio. A number of our Curtin members are celebrating birthdays today, so we say happy birthday to Rhonda McPhee in Balcatta. Rhonda, hope you're having a great day. Van Fasius in Canning Vale celebrating, along with Jeff Povey in Marmion. Judy Wilkinson in East Fremantle, it's your birthday, as it is for Pippa Bolan in Kingsley. Our Cheryl Kennedy, long-time volunteer and hard worker here, is also having a birthday, as is Rosemary Waycott in Spearwood. So to Rhonda, Van, Jeff, Judy, Pippa, Cheryl and Rosemary, our very best wishes to you on your special day today, the 30th of August. You're born under the star sign of Virgo, and this year, August the 30th, the 242nd day of the year, and just 123 days to go.

Also having a birthday today is English musician John McNally, and he was born in Walton, Liverpool on the 30th of August 1941, so he's turning 85 today. And John McNally, a member of the Searchers, it was a band that he formed in 1959, originally as a skiffle group, and they were a big part of the Mersey sound in the early 60s. And John McNally, the longest serving member of the group, and he toured with the band from 1955 until their retirement in 2019. Also part of their 2023 farewell tour, and also their final show at the Glastonbury Festival in June of 2025. And the Searchers emerged as part of the 1960s Merseybeat scene, along with the Beatles and the Swinging Blue Jeans, Jerry and the Pacemakers, and a whole lot of others. And the Searchers were the second group from Liverpool after the Beatles to have a hit in America, and their song Needles and Pins charted during the first week of March of 1964.

There were Searchers and Needles and Pinsers, the song written by Jack Nitschke and Sonny Bono. And it gave the Searchers a US hit song in 1964. And the band was originally a skiffle group formed in Liverpool in the late 50s by John McNally and Mike Pender. And they took their name from the classic 1956 John Wayne Western, The Searchers. And they had a great deal of success, being part of the early British pop invasion, along with the Beatles and many of the other great bands from Liverpool.

The Searchers and their Bumblebee song from 1965. And The Searchers signed with Pye Records in 1963, and their first single was a cover of The Drifters' song Sweets for My Sweets, and that went to number one. The debut album Meet The Searchers came out in the mid part of 1963, around August of 1963. And unlike other members of The Searchers, John McNally hadn't played in other bands or even formed other bands. And John McNally has never recorded with any other act apart from The Searchers. John McNally, founding member of The Searchers, is turning 85 today.

0: One of many Simon and Garfunkel hit songs, that one 1966, and I Am a Rock. 20 to 6, Don Dryden, but only till 6, and then Carl's album program, something a little different between 6 and 9.
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That's Robin Ward singing about wonderful summer. Well, not quite summer yet, but we do have spring coming our way on Tuesday. That's the 1st of September. Here's Glenn Shorrock, Renee Geyer.

0: Earlier this hour, Paul McCartney and Wings, and now John Lennon, he was watching the wheels, and the terrific combination of Rene Geyer and Glenn Shorrock, Going Back. And we do that 24 hours a day here on Curtain Radio with the Magic Music Memories. 25.8 degrees, our top temperature is just on 2 this afternoon, and we got down to 12.3 just before 6.30 this morning. Tomorrow, cloudy and the chance of fog in the early morning and a high chance of showers. So the Bureau is saying a minimum overnight of 12 degrees, a top of 22 for Monday the 31st of August, and we can expect somewhere up to 4 mils. And sun protection recommended from 9.30 in the morning through till 3 in the afternoon. The UV index predicted to reach 6, and that's high. Tuesday, first day of spring, partly cloudy day, 9 to 19 degrees. Wednesday, a possible shower. Again, 9 to 19 degrees. And Thursday showers also, 9 to 20 degrees. And Friday looks like being a little wet, a shower or two, and 10 to 18 degrees, the temperature range. In Perth at the moment, just a shade over 20 degrees. And in Bickley, it's 19.
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That's Harper's Bazaar and Anything Goes. Nice work if you can get it. Well, that's just about it for my part of Sunday, August the 30th. Carl's album program is coming up after 6 o'clock and the Sunday night soiree with Chris Bartlett between 9 and midnight. Big thank you to Cheryl L. Been a treat once again. Don Dryden, till next Sunday. Stay dry and look after you. Going to leave you now with Ike and Tina Turner and their big hit song from 1966. This is River Deep, Bound It High.

Curtain Radio 100.1 FM. Welcome to the Sunday Evening Classic Album Program. You're with Carlo Callahan, of course, once again, playing the classic album tracks of your lifetime. Welcome back to everybody who are regular supporters of this program. Seems like I'm always doing it for some reason. It's only 3 hours on a Sunday, but it seems to occupy a fair degree of my week. That's okay, because I enjoy putting the music together for you. And remember, we don't normally do what FM daytime radio does. We like to do something different here and play tracks which you're not likely to hear anywhere else. Maybe some of them you've heard, maybe some of them you haven't. It's okay. It's a process of discovery, really. Starting with Ashton Gardner and Dyke and the Resurrection Shuffle from 1970. Comes from their self-titled album out of the same year, of course. And Atomic Rooster. Atomic Rooster rising out of the ashes of the crazy world of Arthur Brown, who had a hit with Fire. You remember that from the late 1960s, I think 1968. And we played a track called Breakthrough. Now, the very sad news this week that Dolly Parton passed away at age 80. And now Dolly Parton is not normal fare for this program. We don't play a lot of country type music, but that doesn't take anything away from her brilliance as a musician. She was a fabulous musician, a fabulous person, a fabulous philanthropist, and a great businesswoman. And she'll be sorely missed. I'm going to break with tradition and play a Dolly Parton song. As you probably will be aware, it won't be something which is available in mainstream. A recording of Jolene, but done this time with Olivia Newton-John. And I was listening to it on YouTube the other day, and what a fantastic harmonisation of a fantastic song. Enjoy.

Well, that was Bread with Let Your Love Go. A little bit different for Bread. It's not such a soft rock song, if I can put it that way. Comes from their 1971 album, Manna. Now, before that, Jolene, Dolly Parton and Olivia Newton-John performing a duet together. What a fantastic version of that particular track. Now, you could be forgiven that thinking Machine Head is only an album by Deep Purple released back in 1972, but Machine Head is the tuning key or the gear mechanism found on the headstock of guitars. And if you do look at the cover of that particular album, you'll see that it does show the headstock of a guitar with the faces of the band distortedly reflected in the headstock. And with that in mind, we'll take a track from that album.

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0: 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Robertson Library on Curtin's Bentley campus. 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

Well, Australian band Do-Re-Mi there with a track called Man Overboard. Comes from an album called Domestic Harmony, which was originally recorded on an EP called The Waiting Room back in 1982, but it was re-recorded in 1985 for their Domestic Harmony album. The band Do-Re-Mi features Deborah Conway as the lead singer. Before that, Deep Purple and Lazy from Machine Head, released back in 1972. Sticking with the 1970s, we've got Warren Zevon on the way.

0: Well, that's Todd Rundgren, and a track called Hello, It's Me can be found on his 1972 album Something Anything. It was originally recorded actually by his group Naz as a slow ballad back in 1968, quite a long time before that. But I think on the back of Todd Rundgren's success with I Saw the Light, that particular track saw Light of Day as a single. Only reached number, I think it was quite low on the Australian charts, number 68, in fact, but still a great track. Before that, Warren Zevon from his 1978 album Excitable Boy and Werewolves of London, which I'm sure many of you have heard many times. What you may not know is that Mick Fleetwood drummed on the track, and John McPhee, also a Fleetwood Mac, played bass. We're going to head back to 1970 now to the album Benefit and Jethro Tull.
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Jimi Hendrix and The Wind Cried Mary can be found on the Are You Experienced album, not all of them. If you have the US copy, you probably have it on there. You may not have it on there if you have a European copy. Such is the fickleness of the recording industry that different tracks appear on different albums in different parts of the world. These days they're all collectible, so you need to have a version of every one of those albums in your collection to be considered an aficionado of record collection. Before that, Jethro Tull and a track called To Cry You a Song. It comes, as I mentioned, from their 1970 album Benefit. So Aussie music on the way.

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Well, the title track from David Bowie's The Rise and Fall of Ziggy Stardust and the Spiders from Mars, which was released back in 1972, and Ziggy Stardust, of course, being one of the many personas of David Bowie. Before that, we like to play Aussie music, don't we? And we like to play a smattering of it throughout the Sunday Evening Classic Album program. Haven't played Crowded House for a while, so I thought I would get them out and give them a metaphorical spin, so to speak. We don't actually spin records much these days. It's all transferred to computer first and then played from there. Distant Sun was the name of the track. It comes from their 1993 album Together Alone. You're listening to the Sunday Evening Classic Album program. This is Carlo Callahan, Curtain Radio 100.1 FM, where we are celebrating 50 years in the radio business. Stick with us with some tracks from the 60s.

Yes, indeed, yes, indeed. Strange feeling tonight. Change it all.

0: Πέμπνο, εσύ, έμπνο. Thank you very much.
1: Joe Cocker there from 1970, and Mad Dogs and Englishmen was the name of the album, and his cover of Traffic, or Dave Mason, I should say, Feeling All Right. Interesting history behind Mad Dogs and Englishmen. Of course, it's a live album, and it's a tour which occurred in March 1970. Joe Cocker's management had organised the tour, but hadn't let him know that he needed to get a band together straight away. They advised him on the 12th of March that he had to start touring on the 20th of March, so he had something like 8 days to put a band together for the tour. It's a wonder the album became such a big seller. Before that, The Misunderstood, a band from California, takes us back to 1969. The Misunderstood being a band which had enormous potential but never quite made it. In fact, John Peel, the famous BBC One DJ, named The Misunderstood as one of the top five bands of all time, as far as he was concerned. We heard a track called Never Had a Girl, which I think was first suggested by Phil G some months ago. We played it, and I thought it was such a great track that we'd get it out again. Now, coming up, an American folk singer called Barbara Keith, who's famous for a couple of things. Firstly, her cover of All Along the Watchtower, the Bob Dylan song, which was made most famous, I think, by Jimi Hendrix. We'll play that next. But she also wrote a track which became a hit for Australian band Sherbet, Free the People. We'll hear that as well.

0: Sherbet there with Free the People. I mentioned before that that was written by Barbara Keith, the artist who was played previously to that. And Free the People can be found on the Sherbet album Time Change, A Natural Progression, which was released in 1972. If you're a follower of Sherbet, you might also know some of the other tracks on that album. You've Got the Gun, Can You Feel It Baby, You're All Woman, which was actually written by Ted Mulry, an album which is well worth checking out. Coincidentally, I acquired a vinyl copy of it recently, so I've been playing it a little bit. And of course, before that, Barbara Keith from her 1973 album, simply entitled Barbara Keith, and a track All Along the Watchtower, which you'd recognise, which was originally written by Bob Dylan. It's a great album to listen to, and it does have her version of Free the People on it. She's actually released two albums which have the same name, Barbara Keith, one in 1969 and one in 1973. So if you're looking for the one that we just played, you need to get the 1973 version. Now, John this week sent us a message saying he wanted to hear some Carla Bonhoff. That's coming up next. And Jeff mentioned that he'd been doing a little bit of reading about the origin of the song House of the Rising Sun. He always thought it was about a brothel in New Orleans. But it turns out that the information he has is that it is a women's prison, and the rising sun is a crest above the entrance of the women's prison. I'm not sure about that because I haven't spent some time trying to check it out, but in any event, it gives us an excuse to play House of the Rising Sun, and we're going to play Geordie's version of it. Those tracks coming up next.
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4: Lawn bowls has become a fun pastime for all ages. 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

Well, Geordie there and their cover of House of the Rising Sun. Geordie being famous for having a lead singer named Brian Johnson back in 1974 when that particular track was recorded. Brian Johnson, of course, replaced Bon Scott in AC/DC in 1980 and has been a feature of it ever since. The version we listen to comes from their album Don't Be Fooled by the Name, released back in 1974, and before that, Carla Bonoff from her album Restless Nights and a track called The Letter that was requested by John. And if you'd like a request on the Sunday Evening Classic Album program, you can do it by sending me an email to this address, studio@curtainfm.com.au, and I will try and play it the following week. Remember to make your request fit within the general genre of what we're trying to do here on the Sunday Evening Classic Album program.

Neil Young there with Cinnamon Girl, which comes from his 1969 album Everybody Knows This Is Nowhere, and allegedly a song or track that was written when he was suffering from the flu and laid up in bed. Interestingly enough, it made the Billboard Top 100, but only about number 50-odd. Its best performance was in Australia, where it reached 34 in 1969. Before that, Bruce Springsteen and the track I'm On Fire comes from his 1985 album Born in the USA. Coming up next, Paul McCartney from Venus and Mars.

0: Peter Frampton there from Frampton Comes Alive, of course, one of the biggest selling double live albums of all time, coming out of 1976. And just the year before that, 1975, Paul McCartney released the album Venus and Mars, and we heard a track called Letting Go. Now, cars or automobiles have been fertile ground for many, many rock songs over the years. So we've got a couple coming up which are about cars. Enjoy.
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0: The Steve Miller Band there from their 1976 album Fly Like an Eagle, and a track which was originally recorded back in 1948, Mercury Blues. I did say the two tracks we played were about cars. Mercury, or the Mercury in that particular track, refers to the Ford Mercury, which was a mid-priced Ford saloon released back in the 1930s, I think, originally, so it had been around for a long time. Before that, Queen and I'm in Love with My Car. It's a Roger Taylor penned song, and Roger insisted that it be the B-side to Bohemian Rhapsody. And because it was, he made a lot of money from it. You can find it on the 1976 album A Night of the Opera. Now, a bit of a treat coming up next, Carlos Santana and Oye Como Va, which is from the album Abraxas, except this version is the Playing for Change version. And Playing for Change are a charity which support artists from all over the world coming together to record a famous song, usually with the original writer or the original artist involved, in this case, Carlos Santana. I believe the drums in this are played by his daughter, Cindy. The artists are not necessarily all in one place. They're in different parts of the world when this is recorded. I have played some Playing for Change music before. Hope you enjoy it.
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1986 for that particular track by Paul Simon. Boy in the Bubble, it comes from his number one selling album, Graceland. And before that, Carlos Santana with Cindy Santana, Oye Como Va, which is the Playing for Change version. Coming up next, something by Aussie bad band Rose Tattoo.

Well, the Small Faces there and Afterglow of Your Love. It comes from their 1968 album, Ogden's Nut Gone Flake. The album cover looking very much like a tobacco tin. Before that, Rose Tattoo from their debut album, which was released in 1978, 10 years after Ogden's Nut Gone Flake, and a track called Bad Boy for Love. Don't hear much Rose Tattoo on the radio these days, although they've always been mainly a pub band, and I think their fans would say that their live music is much more exciting than some of their album music. Time to listen to a couple of progressive rock tracks next, and these are fairly obscure rock tracks that I've come to love over the years in my listening to progressive rock vinyl. The first one is an American band called Jody Grind from an album called Far Canal, and the second, a UK band called Spring. Both albums come from 1971. Hope you enjoy them.

0: Well, there you go. Something completely obscure, but very listenable. I love those two albums. The one we just heard, Spring, is the name of the album, and Spring is also the name of the band from 1971. We took a track called Gazing, and before that, Jody Grind from their album Far Canal, and their cover of the Rolling Stones' Paint It Black. Alice Cooper is coming up next.
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I love that track by Little River Band, one we don't hear very often. In fact, I couldn't find it on our database, so I've added it so we can enjoy it. Night Owls comes from 1982 from their album Time Exposure. And I think Bea Birtles sings the lead on that, with Glenn Shorrock and Graham Goebbels providing backing vocals. Before that, from the 1973 album Billion Dollar Babies, Alice Cooper and a track called Hello Hooray. Now, a couple of weeks ago, I played Telegraph Road by Dire Straits. Got quite a few emails about how much they enjoyed it. The album Love Over Gold is one of those albums which is not very often played, or extracts from it are not played, because the tracks on it are quite long. I think Telegraph Road went for about 12 minutes. We will take another track from that, though. Love Over Gold, the title track. That's coming up next.

0: Ballad by Led Zeppelin, Going to California, comes from their untitled fourth album, often known as Led Zepp 4. Before that, Dire Straits with a title track from their number one selling album, Love Over Gold. And that is it for the Sunday Evening Classic Album program. Hope you've enjoyed the range of music that we have brought you tonight. It's been a very wide range indeed. If you would like a request, you can always get it by sending me an email at this address, studio@curtainfm.com.au. Always happy to get your feedback on the program as well, so use the same address for that. Until next week, goodbye and good luck.
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It's that time again. Time for the music of your lifetime. For the next 3 hours, it's the Sunday Soiree, and I'm Chris Bartlett, with the Paul Weston Orchestra, the Starlighters, and Joe Stafford reminiscing about ragtime cowboy Joe. And a song from Cuba, recorded over 200 times. And tonight, Dean Martin remembers the cries of the peanut vendor.

That song became a well-known standard of the 1960s, composed by Bacharach and David, and it comes from Lena in Hollywood, Lena Horne, with advice for wives and lovers. And we also heard Matt Munro with a standout ballad from Broadway, If She Walked Into My Life, from the musical MAME.

Somewhere along the way, it emerged as a Nat King Cole song and in time became a favourite of singers like Jack Jones, a wistful ballad reflecting on a relationship that faded somewhere along the way. And setting the sombre mood, a brilliant guitar interpretation of the Beatles' Here, There and Everywhere, played by Jose Feliciano.

0: A song of unspoken love from a voice that at moments sounds like Michael Bublé. Don't be fooled. It was, in fact, Peter Cincotti putting his style on You Don't Know Me. But you know you're listening to The Soiree on Curtain FM. And the elegant and nostalgic reading of the Glenn Miller standard Moonlight Serenade from the lovely Carly Simon, which fits the programme perfectly.
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5: Cut

Dominic Hames, taking us back to 1948 and crooning a song with the Gordon Jenkins Orchestra with four hits and a miss for company, telling us all about those little white lies. And Ella Fitzgerald chose a song from the Rodgers and Hart songbook and one of the most enduring standards in popular music about the Blue Moon.

0: A smooth contemporary cover of a popular hit for Manfred Mann about a pretty flamingo from The Velvet Fog, Mel Torme on Curtain Sunday Soiree. And if flamingos are not your thing, maybe Bobby Darin caught your attention with a song of beautiful things from Dr. Dolittle, from the film soundtrack, written by Leslie Brickus.
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0: Sydney-sider David Campbell contributing a gentle swing to our soiree session tonight with his rendition of The Way You Look Tonight. And if you didn't know, David is Jimmy Barnes's son. And Rod Stewart has been rummaging around in the Great American Songbook again to bring you that old feeling.
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Anthony Strong's jazz-inspired interpretation of the classic Stevie Wonder ballad My Cherie Amour on the Soiree from Curtain FM. And one of my favourite songs, a warm vocal delivery of Makin' Whoopee from the 1929 musical Whoopee that follows the progression and the procession of a marriage from honeymoon bliss to the realities of married life.

Andy Williams' smooth, romantic vocal style gives Something Stupid a classic, easy-listening feel, taking nothing away from the Sinatra's original. It's just a great arrangement on the soiree. Unmistakably, Karen Carpenter's warm, heartfelt treatment of a song Barry Manilow took to the pop charts, but the Carpenter's version of Can't Smile Without You really suits this programme perfectly.

an upbeat feel-good sound with an optimistic message about finding love. The artist calls himself Rex Orange County, and the voice is, or was, Benny Sings. And he did. Love is Easy. And in total contrast, a song from the Deep South. W.C. Handy penned it in 1931 around Louisiana, hence the title in French, Chantez la basse, or Sing 'em Love.

What Between the Moon and New York City Tonight, Dame Shirley Bassey, singing the love song from the film Arthur, also known as The Best You Can Do Is Fall in Love. Are you loving the music? It was Dolly Parton who said music is the language of the soul. And Steve Lawrence opened the set, admitting, now that we're in love...

0: The elegant and gentle, optimistic voice of Art Garfunkel, inviting you to sail on a rainbow. Dolly also had a thought about that too. If you want the rainbow, you gotta put up with the rain, she said. Good food for thought, even though we were 99 miles from LA with Johnny Mathis.
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Young men of fortune, old men forgotten. 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

As we move towards springtime, a song from Rod McEwen suggesting that every season has its own beauty and meaning. 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And here we are, literally 24 hours from September, when Julie London sings of spring in Memphis in June.

0: Bobby Hebb's song, A Soulful Treatment, the song about Sonny, of course. It's an up-tempo treatment, the rich contralto voice of Morgana King, and for fine balance, a classic, sung by Paula Cole, asking that skylight to help her to find a hoped-for love. Wonderful stuff. Music by Hoagie Carmichael, lyrics by Johnny Mercer. Music to make time stand still on the soiree.
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Every other person I know in my generation has a copy of Van Morrison's Avalon Sunset. On the album is a gentle folk-inspired meditation on weariness, titled I'm Tired, Joey Boy. And Scott Walker wrapped his warm voice around a song that Jackie Trent and Tony Hatch wrote about a lost summer romance with a woman called Joanna.

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sophisticated vintage dance band style of the Palace Orchestra, and the vocalist sounding very 1920s was Max Raab singing This Is The Night. It is Sunday night, and I'm Chris Bartlett with the Soiree Until Midnight. I love this music, and as Sarah McKenzie would say, I'm old-fashioned. Not too old, though.

Amazing. One of Motown's biggest acts transforming their style to the Beatles' gentle romantic ballad dedicated to Michelle. That's the Four Tops, led by Levi Stubbs. Johnny Crawford was a teen idol back in the 60s, and he won many fair hearts with his rendition of How High the Moon, which is a rhetorical question. Les Paul and Mary Ford had astounding success with that song too.

Jim, Mike and Richard. Three voices in harmony we know well as the Silent Pipers and their version of a song composed by Gordon Lightfoot early in his career, which was Softly on the Soiree. And before them, a song we associate with Mama Cass, but it emerged back in 1931. Doris Day recorded it live in front of the Paul Weston Orchestra in 1957. Dream a little dream of me.

A brilliant collaboration over a German melody. Frank Sinatra with the Nelson Riddle Orchestra back in the mid-60s, working through Johnny Mercer's lyrics to The Summer Wind. And believe it or not, but it's a fact, Hal David and Burt Bacharach wrote the romantic song from Harper's Bazaar about the enduring love of a couple from youth to old age in any language. Me, Japanese boy, Nihon no Shonen.

0: Unmistakably Perry Como, and a song associated with the 1955 film The Rose Tattoo, but I'm not sure that it was actually heard on the soundtrack. And fitting perfectly, pianist Lang Lang's reinterpretation of Mancini's classic Moon River from Breakfast at Tiffany's, and the intimate vocals came from Madeleine Peru. Perfect on Curtain FM.
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A hidden gem from the joyous voice of Randy Crawford, with a song that mixes jazz, blues and R&B so well. It's all about the trade winds of our time, a metaphor for the powerful forces shaping our lives. And the gentle melody setting a melancholic mood was the Platters looking out at those harbour lights.

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On that clear day, you can see.

0: Gentle bossa nova and Astrid Gilberto's soft whisper-like vocals transforming a standard into something intimate, day by day. Though she's left us, her singing has never aged, and it never will, because we have the recordings. She's always welcome here on the Soiree. They started out as the Song Peddlers and built a strong, solid fan base with their jazz and soul sound. On a Clear Day is a cracker, recorded in 1968 by The Peddlers.
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crooning a perennial favourite that is a perfect late-night addition to the soiree, Randy Light admiring The Way You Look Tonight. And as we reach towards midnight and a new month ahead and spring in sight, Peter Skellen suggests we're two sleepy people with plenty to dream about.

0: That is one of the most celebrated love songs from Rodgers and Hammerstein's Carousel, the polished vocal harmonies of the Letterman and If I Loved You. And the fine voice of Tommy Edwards brought you a song from the film Calamity Jane, all about that secret love. So I'll keep that secret until next time. We've been beaten by the clock and midnight approaches. That is all the music of your lifetime that we have time for tonight. Goes so quickly, doesn't it? Tony Fraser is back on Curtain FM next Sunday at 9 with another soiree, and I hope you'll make a date and join him then. I'm Chris Bartlett. Good night.
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Everybody's talking about the good old days, right? 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But why don't we try to remember?

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And if you remember, then follow. 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We look back and we think the winters were warmer, the grass was greener, the skies were bluer, and smiles were

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1: Get it, forget that motor city.
0: And forget the boat.
1: All way down in LA, California.
0: Way down in LA, California.
1: Not to mention half a leg Nova Scotia.
0: Doesn't mention it, please.
1: Or Lamont. You did it, Lebedev. 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
0: Yes, I know.
1: Manchester.
0: Oh, Emlish. 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
1: Alexandria.
0: Hey, Virginia, Virginia.
1: Falk Church.
0: Where's that?
1: Oh, Boyle Heights.

bringing the 60s and 70s together, one song at a time. Here in Perth, it's currently 13 degrees, and it's 19 minutes past 1.

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1: Good morning, I'm Courtney Thornton. Hundreds of people have gathered at sites across Australia to honour those killed and missing in Nepal's flood disaster. The death toll is nearing 800 and thousands of people are missing, 5 days on from the flash flooding. 43 Australians are among those who remain unaccounted for in the region. This man says he's holding out hope his loved one will be found.
2: One of my close relatives, he was an engineer working for Hydro project, and he's missing too. I couldn't see all the photos in the media because it was so much for us.
1: Australia will send an extra $3 million in aid to Nepal to help the country recover from catastrophic floods. Two new opinion polls show support for Labor and One Nation remains neck and neck following the weekend's by-election in Secret Harbour. Michael Packey reports.
3: One Nation has sent shockwaves through Labor ranks after the minor party snatched its first lower house seat in the West Australian Parliament, winning the Secret Harbour by-election. The victory prompted leader Pauline Hanson to declare there is no longer such thing as a safe seat. Prime Minister Anthony Albanese hit back, declaring One Nation dangerous and dishonest. The latest news poll and Redbridge survey both show core support for Labor on 29%. One Nation has 30% of the primary vote in news poll and 28% in Redbridge.
1: A man is seriously injured in hospital following a fight in a licensed premises in Northbridge. Police say two men started fighting about 2:30 on Saturday morning. One man has serious head injuries. The other, a 35-year-old man from West Perth, has been charged with grievous bodily harm. At least eight people are dead and more than a dozen are missing after a boat capsized off northern Cyprus. It's understood the boat was heading to Turkey and started taking on water shortly after departure. Police have arrested the captain and seven crew members as they work to determine how the incident occurred. Australian boxing great Tony Mundine has died aged 75 after a heart attack. He had 80 career wins, with 64 of them knockouts, before retiring in 1984 and coaching his son Anthony. We're being warned of the risks of accepting cash settlements on home insurance claims. ASIC says Australians with badly damaged homes from natural disasters are more frequently taking cash payments as a way of resolving insurance claims. But Commissioner Alan Kirkland says it's leaving homeowners exposed to more risk, responsibility and potentially more costs.
4: But what that means is that you're then on the hook for finding quotes and organising repairs rather than the insurer doing it for you. So if you're offered a cash settlement and you've got any doubts about whether it's fair, we encourage you to challenge the amount and complain to your insurer.
1: In sport, Roger Federer was brought to tears during his induction speech at the International Tennis Hall of Fame. The 45-year-old was introduced by his wife, Mirka, before being brought to tears.
5: I tried above all to stay true to myself. And I tried to show my love for the game because it really mattered to me, and I also wanted it to matter to you.
1: Meantime, in action on the court at the US Open, Aussie Adam Walton went down in straight sets in his first round match. Storm Hunter and Talia Gibson were also beaten on the women's side. Aussie golfer Josh Armstrong has won the opening event on the PGA Tour of Australasia, the PNG Open in Port Moresby. In the EPL, Aston Villa has sold another of its best players, with Ollie Watkins moving to the Saudi League. On the pitch, Manchester United bagged its first points of the season, crushing Ipswich 5-2. Chelsea had a 4-3 win over Brighton. Sunderland got over Fulham 1-0, while Leeds and Brentford shared the points in a 1-1 draw. With the details next.
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7: couple of showers to develop later in the day here in Perth as we look at a top of 22 degrees. Partly cloudy and 19 tomorrow. Wednesday, a possibility of a shower and 19 degrees. And some showers about also on Thursday and 20. Outside at the moment, it is 14.4.
8: 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Glenn Mitchell.

That's the Johnny Mann Singers, and Don't Look Back. Always good advice. Look to the future, folks. Don't look in the rearview mirror. Look through the front windscreen. Glenn Mitchell with you for breakfast this morning, once again, here on Curtin FM. Looking forward to your company all the way through until 9 o'clock this morning. As I mentioned a moment ago, the possibility some showers will develop later in the day, but steady as she goes, I think, through until midday and maybe a little bit beyond that. John is out beyond the glass this Monday morning. If you want to have a chat with us, go through him. 9484 1927. Our number, let us know what's happening in your world. 9484 1927. We'd love you to jump on board.

0: That's Elvis heading off to the promised land. If you're heading off to Adelaide, you can expect some sunshine over there today. They're looking at a max of 21 degrees. Cloud will clear as the day unfolds in Melbourne and 17. As far as Hobart is concerned today, partly cloudy and 17 as well. Canberra sunny and 21. Cloud clearing in Sydney. They're also shooting for 21 degrees. A little bit warmer in Brisbane, partly cloudy and 24. And up in Darwin, sunny today and a hot one, a max of 35.
1: 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If you would like more information, please email calmstudy@curtin.edu.au.

0: That's Andy Gibb, and a very good question. Simply three letters. Why? It is 20 minutes after six.
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0: Good morning, I'm Courtney Thornton. Hundreds of people have gathered at sites across Australia to honour those killed and missing in Nepal's flood disaster. The death toll is nearing 800 and thousands of people are missing, 5 days on from the flash flooding. 43 Australians are among those who remain unaccounted for in the region. This man says he's holding out hope his loved one will be found.
1: One of my close relatives, he was an engineer working for Hydro project, and he's missing too. I couldn't see all the photos in the media because it was so much for us.
0: Australia will send an extra $3 million in aid to Nepal to help the country recover from catastrophic floods. Two new opinion polls show support for Labor and One Nation remains neck and neck following the weekend's by-election in Secret Harbour. Michael Packey reports.
2: One Nation has sent shockwaves through Labor ranks after the minor party snatched its first lower house seat in the West Australian Parliament, winning the Secret Harbour by-election. The victory prompted leader Pauline Hanson to declare there is no longer such thing as a safe seat. Prime Minister Anthony Albanese hit back, declaring One Nation dangerous and dishonest. The latest news poll and Redbridge survey both show core support for Labor on 29%. One Nation has 30% of the primary vote in news poll and 28% in Redbridge.
0: A man is seriously injured in hospital following a fight in a licensed premises in Northbridge. Police say two men started fighting about 2:30 on Saturday morning. One man has serious head injuries. The other, a 35-year-old man from West Perth, has been charged with grievous bodily harm. At least eight people are dead and more than a dozen are missing after a boat capsized off northern Cyprus. It's understood the boat was heading to Turkey and started taking on water shortly after departure. Police have arrested the captain and seven crew members as they work to determine how the incident occurred. Australian boxing great Tony Mundine has died aged 75 after a heart attack. He had 80 career wins, with 64 of them knockouts, before retiring in 1984 and coaching his son Anthony. We're being warned of the risks of accepting cash settlements on home insurance claims. ASIC says Australians with badly damaged homes from natural disasters are more frequently taking cash payments as a way of resolving insurance claims. But Commissioner Alan Kirkland says it's leaving homeowners exposed to more risk, responsibility and potentially more costs.
3: But what that means is that you're then on the hook for finding quotes and organising repairs rather than the insurer doing it for you. So if you're offered a cash settlement and you've got any doubts about whether it's fair, we encourage you to challenge the amount and complain to your insurer.
0: In sport, Roger Federer was brought to tears during his induction speech at the International Tennis Hall of Fame. The 45-year-old was introduced by his wife, Mirka, before being brought to tears.
4: I tried above all to stay true to myself.

0: and I tried to show my love for the game because it really mattered to me, and I also wanted it to matter to you.
1: Meantime, in action on the court at the US Open, Aussie Adam Walton went down in straight sets in his first round match. Storm Hunter and Talia Gibson were also beaten on the women's side. Aussie golfer Josh Armstrong has won the opening event on the PGA Tour of Australasia, the PNG Open in Port Moresby. In the EPL, Aston Villa has sold another of its best players, with Ollie Watkins moving to the Saudi League. On the pitch, Manchester United bagged its first points of the season, crushing Ipswich 5-2. Chelsea had a 4-3 win over Brighton. Sunderland got over Fulham 1-0, while Leeds and Brentford shared the points in a 1-1 draw. With the details next.
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4: Chance of a shower developing later in the day as we look at a top of 22 degrees, partly cloudy and 19 tomorrow. A shower back on Wednesday and 19, and they'll hang around on Thursday as well when we're looking at a top of 20 degrees. Time to have a chat with Courtney Thornton now, down in our Albany studio, once John has finished chatting with her out there on the phone. John's having a good old chat with her out there. Is she there, John? She's not there. I haven't got her on hold on my phone. Now she's there. Good help's hard to find. Good morning, Courtney. How are you?
5: I'm well. How are you?
4: I'm just watching the back end of John. He just got up and he's walked out. He might be going to make himself a cup of coffee or something. He's having a good old chat with you then.
5: Oh, we were having a grand old time.
4: Excellent, excellent. How did you fill your time in over the weekend?
5: I came back to Perth. So had a rather social weekend catching up with people, which was lovely.
4: Well, you could have stayed and said good day this morning and done the bulletin and then gone back.
5: I could have, couldn't I?
4: You could have.
5: But I didn't.
4: See where your priorities are in life.
5: Hey? I'm cosy down here.
4: Oh, lovely. No, thanks very much. Yeah. No,
5: you're
4: that's,
5: welcome.
4: No, that's wonderful. Yeah.
5: Yeah, and I drove back yesterday afternoon, which was quite... It was a lovely day in Perth yesterday.
4: It was. It's actually, I think it's... Well, it's hard to tell at the moment. The sun's not really up, but yeah, it's supposed to be a shower or two later, but I think it's going to be okay up until then. Maybe a bit of cloud about.
5: Beautiful.
4: Mm. All right, well, thanks very much for calling in and saying hello, you know, in the flesh, and yeah... You kept
5: very
4: that.
5: Welcome.
4: Yeah, well, let us know next time you're coming up. And we'll, you know, I don't need to pay for a night's accommodation. I'm sure you've got somewhere you can stay here. And you can actually do a live bulletin, pop in and say hello.
5: There, I'm planning to in time.
4: In time. We won't put any concrete date on that.
5: I won't trouble you with the details.
4: No, let's not do that. All right. Oh, John's back. Oh, he's brought back his toast. He's got toast and a cup of tea. He's got his.
5: It throws me when John's on a Monday.
4: Yeah, I know.
5: It makes sense.
4: I know. He's filling in for Yvonne this morning. And he's still coming to terms with it, I think. It's a little bit sloppy, but, you know, he'll get there. He's only been doing it with me for 11 and a half years.
5: Mm.
4: Yeah. We'll whip him into shape. Hear from you again at 7 o'clock.
5: See you then.
4: Good on you. Courtney Thornton there in our newsroom down in Albany. Here's Cliff Richard and the Shadows, Long Ago.

Neil Diamond there, and Glory Road. Now you can pack the swag, folks, and get ready for Gidgee Stock. 3 days of music and camping in Gidgee Gannup. It's on October the 9th through to the 11th. There'll be 22 bands performing, plenty of food trucks and plenty of activities for the kids. You can find Gidgee Stock on Facebook. So a good event there to take the family out to. 17 minutes to 7, some Australian talent, John Paul Young and Pasadena.

0: That's the Eagles and a peaceful, easy feeling. And I certainly wish that for Gordon and his son, Justin. They have arrived in Albany by boat. And they just heard me say that Courtney is down in Albany. Very avid listeners they are to Curtin FM. And they are sailing all the way around to Tasmania. So, yes, so hopefully you do get some peaceful, easy feelings through the bite there. But, yeah, if you're like Gordon and his son Justin, and we wish you all the best. What a great adventure, father and son adventure. 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We've been here for 50 years, we'll be here for 50 more. 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As I said, what a great father and son adventure, sailing from Perth all the way around to Tassie. All the best, gents. It is 8 minutes to seven.
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Roy Orbison there in Dreams. We've got a couple of incidents on our streets, a truck breakdown and a crash. We'll start with a truck. It is stationary, as you would be if you're broken down. Berrigan Drive entry to Kwinana Freeway northbound in South Lake. The left lane is blocked there. Traffic is obviously a little bit slow, so just merge with a bit of caution. And the accident is on the Mitchell Freeway heading south at Hester Avenue in Nirrabup. The emergency lanes have been blocked. Traffic is slow on approach and the motorists there are out of their vehicles, so just proceed through there with a little bit of additional caution. If you do see something out on our streets and you want to alert us so we can alert the listeners, then just give John a call, 9484 1927. Christine McVie without the rest of Fleetwood Mac on our way to our 7 o'clock news.

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1: Good morning, I'm Courtney Thornton. The number of Australians missing in Nepal and Tibet has increased to 43 as search efforts intensify 5 days after deadly flash flooding. More than 280 foreign nationals have now been rescued or located, while close to 800 people have now been confirmed dead. Many families are expressing their sadness and frustration as they wait for any news or answers about the fate of their loved ones. Reporter Nelson Scott is in Kathmandu and says he spoke to the loved ones of one missing Australian who are doing what they can.
2: They've stuck his photo outside this hospital with many of the other survivors. They've been in contact with the embassy and they're not getting much information. So they put that photo up in just hoping for something. And they told me just the issue is just that they can't get any info.
1: The Australian Air Force will deliver an extra $3 million in aid to Nepal within the coming days. The assistance will include emergency hygiene kits and solar lighting solutions. United States forces say they've carried out strikes on two Iranian launches. The military action on Iran's Larak Islands is the first move in more than a month. Two new opinion polls show similar support for One Nation and Labor nationally amid the fallout from the Secret Harbour by-election. News Poll and Redbridge both have Labor with a national primary vote of 29%. News Poll gives One Nation the edge with primary support at 30%, while Redbridge has the Pauline Hanson-led party on 28%. Political consultant and commentator Terry Barnes says the result in WA shows Labor voters are also willing to use the minor party to express their concerns.
3: I think you've got to actually be careful how you interpret Secret Harbour, to be honest with you, in terms of, look, it's a government there with a stonking majority, an overwhelming majority. This is not going to threaten its existence. Midterm, it's the time that people send messages.
1: Shark attack survivor Leah Stewart has described how she fought to stay alive when she was injured at Coogee Beach. She says it felt like everything was leaving her body, but she knew she couldn't leave her baby. Leah says it was like fighting a dinosaur as she punched it.
4: Its face was horrific. I'll never forget its face. It was huge, and its teeth and its mouth was massive, and its eyes, its black little beady eyes. We were looking face to face.
1: Demand for housing after retirement is surging ahead of supply. Almost 27,000 people registered to join retirement village waitlists in 2025. The Retirement Living Council says the findings suggest retirement living has become critical national infrastructure. More than 35 years after Days of Thunder first hit cinemas, Tom Cruise is returning as NASCAR driver Cole Trickle. Anne Hathaway has signed on to co-star in the long-awaited sequel set for a mid-2028 release. In sport, Josh Fraser has moved his focus to Friday night's elimination final when Carlton faces Geelong. The Blues facing a potential selection crunch with Nick Haynes playing through an ankle injury, while Will Haywood is close to a return. To soccer, and Manchester United has enjoyed a 5-2 win to kickstart its season in the EPL, the finishing touches coming with just under 10 minutes to play.
5: Brian Adumu, goalkeeper is in no man's land, and the crossbar, and it's in, and Manchester United make it 5.
1: Audio thanks to Stan Sport. In other matches, Chelsea made it 2-2 after a 4-3 win over Brighton. Sunderland got over Fulham 1-0, while Leeds and Brentford shared the points in a 1-1 draw. And Scottie Scheffler has won the PGA's Tour Championship, finishing at 3 shots clear of Victor Hovland. Aussie Minwoo Lee finished equal 4th, Adam Scott back in 11th. With the details next.
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7: Possible shower later today as we head for a top of 22 degrees. Tomorrow, partly cloudy and 19. Showers back on Wednesday and 19, and they'll continue into Thursday when we're looking at a top of 20 degrees. Outside at the moment, it is 13.7.

0: That's the Beatles and Paperback Writer. Let's check in with Main Roads for the first time this week, and Talon joins us. Morning, Talon.
1: Good morning. We have a crash in the Mitchell Ferry heading southbound at Hester Ave in Nirribup. The left lane is blocked there. Emergency and towing service are all on site. Traffic is very heavy on the approach and motors are outside the vehicle, so please proceed with caution when you're heading that way. Now take a look at the freeways, southbound heavy Hester Ave and slow Whitford Ave right the way through to Reed Highway. The northbound is quite busy, Thomas Road to Akito Road and South Street to Mount Henry Bridge. Drive safely, and that's the latest from Main Roads.
0: Good on you. Thanks very much, Talon. And once again, our traffic reports this week sponsored by Crown Caravans and Campers. Pop into them. You'll find them Albany Highway, St James. You can pick up your next or first caravan, motorhome or camper. 11 after 7.
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0: That's the Carpenters having their breakfast down on the bio. It is 18 minutes after 7. We're heading for the possibility of a shower in the afternoon and evening. A max of 22 outside at the moment, just shy of 14 degrees.
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9: The Bennett Brook Railway, a volunteer organisation providing train rides at Whiteman Park, is in need of people interested in driving, being a guard, or perhaps doing maintenance work at the railway. Inquiries to the membership officer on 0438 734 572.

0: Pete Sarstedt with one of his classics there, a frozen orange juice. Maybe you could have one for breakfast before you head out the door. Let's head to the newsroom now. It's 7:30.
1: Good morning, I'm Courtney Thornton. The number of Australians missing in Nepal and Tibet has increased to 43 as search efforts intensify 5 days after deadly flash flooding. More than 280 foreign nationals have now been rescued or located, while close to 800 people have now been confirmed dead. Many families are expressing their sadness and frustration as they wait for any news or answers about the fate of their loved ones. Reporter Nelson Scott is in Kathmandu and says he spoke to the loved ones of one missing Australian who are doing what they can.
2: They stuck his photo outside this hospital with many of the other survivors. They've been in contact with the embassy and they're not getting much information. So they put that photo up in just hoping for something. And they told me just the issue is just that they can't get any info.
1: The Australian Air Force will deliver an extra $3 million in aid to Nepal within the coming days. The assistance will include emergency hygiene kits and solar lighting solutions. United States forces say they've carried out strikes on two Iranian launches. The military action on Iran's Larak Islands is the first move in more than a month. Two new opinion polls show similar support for One Nation and Labor nationally amid the fallout from the Secret Harbour by-election. News Poll and Redbridge both have Labor with a national primary vote of 29%. News Poll gives One Nation the edge with primary support at 30%, while Redbridge has the Pauline Hanson-led party on 28%. Political consultant and commentator Terry Barnes says the result in WA shows Labor voters are also willing to use the minor party to express their concerns.
3: I think you've got to actually be careful how you interpret Secret Harbour, to be honest with you, in terms of, look, it's a government there with a stonking majority, an overwhelming majority. This is not going to threaten its existence. Midterm, it's the time that people send messages.
1: Shark attack survivor Leah Stewart has described how she fought to stay alive when she was injured at Coogee Beach. She says it felt like everything was leaving her body, but she knew she couldn't leave her baby. Leah says it was like fighting a dinosaur as she punched it.
4: Its face was horrific. I'll never forget its face. It was huge, and its teeth and its mouth was massive, and its eyes, its black little beady eyes. We were looking face to face.
1: Demand for housing after retirement is surging ahead of supply. Almost 27,000 people registered to join retirement village waitlists in 2025. The Retirement Living Council says the findings suggest retirement living has become critical national infrastructure. More than 35 years after Days of Thunder first hit cinemas, Tom Cruise is returning as NASCAR driver Cole Trickle. Anne Hathaway has signed on to co-star in the long-awaited sequel set for a mid-2028 release. In sport, Josh Fraser has moved his focus to Friday night's elimination final.

0: when Carlton faces Geelong. The Blues facing a potential selection crunch with Nick Haynes playing through an ankle injury, while Will Haywood is close to a return. To soccer, and Manchester United has enjoyed a 5-2 win to kickstart its season in the EPL, the finishing touches coming with just under 10 minutes to play.
1: Brian Adumu, goalkeeper is in no man's land, and the crossbar, and it's in, and Manchester United make it 5.
0: Audio thanks to Stan Sport. In other matches, Chelsea made it 2-2 after a 4-3 win over Brighton. Sunderland got over Fulham 1-0, while Leeds and Brentford shared the points in a 1-1 draw. And Scottie Scheffler has won the PGA's Tour Championship, finishing at 3 shots clear of Victor Hovland. Aussie Minwoo Lee finished equal 4th, Adam Scott back in 11th. Weather details next.
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2: Shower or two developing later in the day here in Perth as we shoot for a top of 22 degrees. It'll be partly cloudy tomorrow and 19 Wednesday, possible shower and 19, and then Thursday the showers to hang around and 20 degrees outside at the moment, 13.7. And keeping in mind, folks, it's now 25 minutes to 8, so if you are driving through a school zone between now and 9 a.m, you need to pull your speed back to 40 kilometres per hour. Bill Deal and the Rondells, and according to them, nothing succeeds like success.

That's Billy Joel and Only the Good Die Young. I could be around for quite a few more years yet. Now, if you want to unleash your inner artist, McFarlane House has an afternoon of painting, coffee and cake coming up on the 19th of September. You can create your own masterpiece with materials and expert help provided. So that's McFarlane House. You can register by ringing 9394-0233. Two more incidents out on our streets, another breakdown and another crash. The breakdown this time is Tonkin Highway northbound after Roe Highway in Kewdale. The left lane there is currently blocked. And the crash is on Kwinana Freeway northbound after Berrigan Drive in Bibra Lake. The left emergency lane there is currently closed. Jimmy Buffett to take us to your day by the stars.

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So I'm in a Garfunkel there from the 1967 film The Graduate, Mrs. Robinson, starring Dustin Hoffman and Anne Bancroft. A very big thank you to a very special listener, Julie, who sent in a lovely gift. Thank you very much, Julie. Greatly appreciated. Very, very nice of you. It is 9 minutes to 8. Come home.

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3: 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Call Helen 0405 145 186.

That's the fifth dimension. And last night I didn't get to sleep at all. Hopefully that wasn't the case for you and your feet have hit the floor and you're feeling bright, refreshed and ready to face a new traditional working week. James Taylor now, from the roof to the news on Curtin FM.

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1: Good morning, I'm Courtney Thornton. The number of Australians missing following the Nepal floods has risen to 43 as rescuers race to free hundreds trapped inside hydropower tunnels. Nelson Scott has more.
2: At least 800 people have died and more than 3,000 are missing after a torrent of water, mud and debris tore through the Nepal-Tibet border. 43 Australians are now unaccounted for, up from 42, with only one missing Aussie found alive so far. The federal government will send an additional $3 million in aid, which is expected to arrive in the coming days. Meanwhile, Nepal says it's intensifying efforts to free close to 900 people trapped inside hydropower tunnels. At one site, rescuers drilled a hole, allowing them to abseil and send air to potential survivors. Crews have begun sending cameras inside to establish if anyone remains alive.
1: One Nation is revelling in its victory of the Secret Harbour by-election. It snatched the safe Labor seat, giving the minor party its first lower house spot in the WA Parliament. Two new opinion polls show support for One Nation and Labor remains neck and neck at a national level. News Poll and Redbridge give Labor a primary vote of 29%. One Nation enjoys up to 30% backing. US forces have launched an attack on Iranian rocket launchers in the Strait of Hormuz, and it's understood Iran has retaliated. It's the first military action in the region in a month. American officials say the Revolutionary Guard Corps was seen preparing to launch rockets with sea mines into the key shipping lane. There are reports Iran has just launched strikes on US bases in Jordan. Australian boxing legend Tony Mundine is being remembered as a thoroughly good man following his death. It's understood that the 75-year-old suffered a heart attack. The Prime Minister will attend a summit of Pacific nations, despite several other key leaders pulling out. Anthony Albanese will fly out today to attend the Pacific Islands Forum, saying Australia has a duty to help the region thrive. Officials in Canada are standing up to Donald Trump by installing a sign saying Lake Ontario, now and always. The US president has signed an executive order seeking to change the name of Lake Ontario to Lake America. Ontario Premier Doug Ford says locals are dismissing the move.
3: President Trump can call it whatever he wants, but I can tell you the rest of the world will always call it Lake Ontario.
1: In sport, Hawthorn's Jarman Impey has declared the AFL side has had the perfect preparation for